Happy Monday, friends. It is Madison hanging out like we do each and every single weekday, kicking off a brand new week, a week of possibilities. Aha, Elton John, Till Tuesday. Got so much great music lined up for you. Prince now, Purple Rain.

don't always play your favorite song, but that's on purpose. If we did, how would you ever get anything done? Memories 107.9.

0: Welcome to October 5th. It's a Monday. Your girl Madison hanging out with you. It's Do Something Nice Day. And isn't that the best? Do something nice just because. Not for any particular reason. Hold the door open for someone. Surprise someone with a coffee. I love that. It's also consignment day. And in a world where we're always wanting new, and more and more and more, going consignment shopping, going vintage shopping is one of my favorite things to do.
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3: There's something special about a fall evening along the river in Shoals. The sun starts to set behind the trees, the air gets cooler, and the sound of a fiddle and bow carries across the lawn. There's a campfire going, kids are heading off for another hayride, and friends are wandering through the vendors. That's the kind of night we're hoping for at the historic Shoals River District's Harvest Fest, Saturday, October 10th from 5 till 9. After Caroline roams the grounds with her fiddle, the hammer, and the hatchet will take the stage at 6. Don't miss this wonderful evening in Shoals on Saturday, October 10th.
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4: 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I'm Leah Jones from Plymouth High School.
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6: 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This is your IHSAA.
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8: Here is your weather forecast from the ABK Flooring Weather Center for this evening. Clear skies. Look for a low overnight down to 46 degrees. Sunny for your Tuesday with an afternoon high near 75. Tomorrow night, clear with a low around 49. Wednesday, sunny with a high near 84. Thursday, sunny with a high near 80. And Friday, sunny with a high near 80.
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0: 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I believe that. 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
1: The big finale is coming in the Washington Community Concert Series on Saturday, November 28th at the Washington High School Auditorium. And it is big. It is sold out. It is America's Got Talent champion Richard Goodall, the singing janitor, live in Washington. 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

0: Washington, and it is going to be one to remember. Richard Goodall live at the Washington High School Auditorium, Saturday, November 28th. Don't miss it.
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3: Here is your weather forecast from the ABK Flooring Weather Center for this evening. Clear skies. Look for a low overnight down to 46 degrees. Sunny for your Tuesday with an afternoon high near 75. Tomorrow night, clear with a low around 49. Wednesday, sunny with a high near 84. Thursday, sunny with a high near 80. And Friday, sunny with a high near 80.
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0: Love it or hate it, there is a tool that we are using on the regular that turns 10 this week. Facebook Marketplace celebrating its 10th anniversary. I love Facebook Marketplace. I swear, it must be my husband's target. He just scrolls that thing at night, trying to find gosh knows what. The only thing that annoys me is that is it available button. You know what I'm talking about. If it's posted, it's still available.
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Obsession. You're hanging out with me, Madison June. 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My obsession right now is with Apple everything. Fresh apples just taste better this time of year, don't they?

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3: The big finale is coming in the Washington Community Concert Series on Saturday, November 28th at the Washington High School Auditorium. And it is big. It is sold out. It is America's Got Talent champion Richard Goodall, the singing janitor, live in Washington. 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

0: Washington, and it is going to be one to remember. Richard Goodall live at the Washington High School Auditorium, Saturday, November 28th. Don't miss it.
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5: Here is your weather forecast from the ABK Flooring Weather Center for this evening. Clear skies. Look for a low overnight down to 46 degrees. Sunny for your Tuesday with an afternoon high near 75. Tomorrow night, clear with a low around 49. Wednesday, sunny with a high near 84. Thursday, sunny with a high near 80. And Friday, sunny with a high near 80.
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0: Madison, June, and you hanging out together. Earlier, we were talking about drive-through times and how long it takes to get through the drive-through. I have a question for you. When you're on the phone with a friend or maybe a family member and you go through the drive-through, are you like me? Do you mute when you order? I don't know what it is. My sister has been making fun of me for this. I'll say, hold on one second, I have to order. And then I put her on mute so she can't hear my order. Is that weird? Is it just me?
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1: Here is your weather forecast from the ABK Flooring Weather Center for this evening. Clear skies, look for a low overnight down to 46 degrees. Sunny for your Tuesday with an afternoon high near 75. Tomorrow night, clear with a low around 49. Wednesday, sunny with a high near 84. Thursday, sunny with a high near 80. And Friday, sunny with a high near 80.
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5: The big finale is coming in the Washington Community Concert Series on Saturday, November 28th at the Washington High School Auditorium. And it is big. It is sold out. It is America's Got Talent champion Richard Goodall, the singing janitor, live in Washington. Saturday, November 28th. 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

0: Washington, and it is going to be one to remember. Richard Goodall live at the Washington High School Auditorium, Saturday, November 28th. Don't miss it.
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3: Here is your weather forecast from the ABK Flooring Weather Center for this evening. Clear skies. Look for a low overnight down to 46 degrees. Sunny for your Tuesday with an afternoon high near 75. Tomorrow night, clear with a low around 49. Wednesday, sunny with a high near 84. Thursday, sunny with a high near 80. And Friday, sunny with a high near 80.
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0: Happy Monday, Madison, hanging out with you and always online. You can hang out with me. We can hang out together at Madison on Air. Showing up 15 minutes late is acceptable to most people. Brand new research says it only crosses the tardiness line over into being really rude when you're 29 minutes late. 29 minutes. This must be a survey of millennials. I'm a millennial, so I can say that. I feel like I'm 5 minutes away is a phrase we all use for each other, and that means we just left. But 29 minutes, I don't know. 15 minutes is okay. 20 minutes is when I consider you late. What do you think?
1: If you don't know every word to every song, that's okay. Just make up a few words. Memories 107.9.

0: Is social media influencing a real thing? You can now get a college degree at some universities in influencing. A lot of Americans, they don't see it as a legitimate job. In fact, 1/3 of parents say they wouldn't want their child majoring in content creation. 43% would support them if they decided to pursue the dream, but they don't think it's an actual career. What? They're making actual money, I gotta tell you that much.
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0: Tis the season, friends. You can't stumble into a store without bopping into some Halloween candy. Candy corn, I love it. 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There's a new perfume behind the iconic candy called Ode to Candy Corn. Lots of buzz about this, but I would like to eat candy corn, not smell like it.
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1: Here is your weather forecast from the ABK Flooring Weather Center for this evening. Clear skies. Look for a low overnight down to 46 degrees. Sunny for your Tuesday with an afternoon high near 75. Tomorrow night, clear with a low around 49. Wednesday, sunny with a high near 84. Thursday, sunny with a high near 80. And Friday, sunny with a high near 80.
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0: 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If we put good out, more good will happen. I believe that. It's Memories 107.9.
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0: Nobody is playing more music than we are. Absolutely nobody. September was the warmest month on record. I wonder what this month has in store for us. We're really just getting started. Thanks so much for hanging with me all week long. Every single weekday we get to do it, which means tomorrow night, same place, same time. See ya.
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0: Wishing good wishes to that guy. He recently had some medical issues a couple of weeks ago, but he's feeling well, back on the mend. The great Lionel Richie with a classic, and you are the best part of this radio station and the best part of this evening. I appreciate you being there. It's Mike Scott playing all of your favorite classic hits. Carrie's got a song working tonight, checking in for the Cardigans. Got your song coming up, Carrie, in a few minutes. Mr. John Lennon with Imagine and Bon Jovi kicking things off next, too.
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Sometimes Dwayne and Cannon are haha funny. Sometimes they're what the funny. And sometimes they're even what are you talking about funny. But they're always funny. It's the Morning Shakeup on Memories 107.9.

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0: Take the Money and Run, late 70s. A big hit for the band inducted back in 2016 into the Rock and Roll Hall of Fame, the legendary Steve Miller Band.
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4: Here is your weather forecast from the ABK Flooring Weather Center. Clear skies early, sunny skies this afternoon with an afternoon high of 75 degrees. Clear skies tonight with a low of 49. Sunny for your Wednesday with a high 84. Mostly clear Wednesday night, low of 54. For Thursday and Friday, sunny skies both days with an afternoon high near 80.
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0: You got it. The right stuff. New Kids. Going to play that for Melissa checking in tonight. Got us on at work. Melissa, thank you for being there. Something you want to hear, drop me a line here in the studio. More of your favorite classic hits. And we'll kick it off with the Eurythmics next.
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0: Waiting for a Girl Like You. That band, of course, was on the road throughout the summer months, opening for the legendary Lynyrd Skynyrd on several tour dates. It's Lou Gramm and Foreigner.
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7: 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And it is big. It is sold out. 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

0: Washington, and it is going to be one to remember. Richard Goodall live at the Washington High School Auditorium, Saturday, November 28th. Don't miss it.
1: Here is your weather forecast from the ABK Flooring Weather Center. Clear skies early, sunny skies this afternoon with an afternoon high of 75 degrees. Clear skies tonight with a low of 49. Sunny for your Wednesday with a high 84. Mostly clear Wednesday night, low 54. For Thursday and Friday, sunny skies both days with an afternoon high near 80.
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0: Busting a Move with Young MC for Michelle and the crew working tonight at the airport. Thank you for checking on in. Are you at work tonight? Are you at home? Wherever you're listening in the nighttime, I'd love to hear from you. We'll try to get a song played for you as well. Kicking things off with Pat Benatar on the other side of these.
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0: One of a couple of big tunes for that band, Smash Mouth, All Star. We're moving forward with great tunes on your radio from the late 60s, 70s, 80s, 90s, and early 2000s. Big remake, a big song for Tiffany, I Think We're Alone Now, kicks things off. Sir Elton in there and Peter Schilling singing about Major Tom 2 in minutes.
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0: Major Tom, the great Peter Schilling with a classic. Dan, thank you. He's got us on. He and the crew listening at UPS tonight. Do what they did. If you're working tonight, I would love to hear from you. Good to know I'm not the only one working in the nighttime. Great to be here playing some great tunes, getting you through it. And a Big Mountain with Baby I Love Your Way coming up. And Queen and Bowie partnering up for Under Pressure. Great duets on the way.
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0: Big song for the band Redbone. Remember that one? Come and Get Your Love? We did, and we're playing great classic hits for you from the late 60s, 70s, 80s, 90s, and early 2000s. The movie American Gigolo, the year 1979, and the song I'm playing next from that very soundtrack was a huge hit for Blondie, and we'll hear it next.
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1: News this hour from Town Hall, I'm John Scott. President Trump approving of the use of a firing squad to execute convicted Fort Hood terrorist Nidal Hassan. Laura Winters has more.
2: Pentagon spokesman Sean Parnell writing on his X page, Secretary of War Pete Hegseth has recommended and President Trump has approved death by U.S. Army firing squad for convicted terrorist Nidal Hassan, the jihadist who opened fire on unarmed American soldiers at Fort Hood in 2009. Hassan killing 12 U.S. service members, one civilian, and wounding 32 other people. Laura Winters reporting.
1: Secretary of State Rubio confirming U.S. officials are closely tracking reports of a suspected plague breach at a Russian research laboratory.
3: There's concern that could have spread, at least internally, so you've seen them do quarantines and tests of that nature.
1: This concern follows reports that a Russian lab technician who was infected and died, prompting authorities to place nearly 200 people under strict quarantine. In the Cornhusker state, President Trump had this important reminder.
4: But early voting is underway right now. And early voting or on Election Day, November 3rd, you go out and vote. You got to go out and vote.
1: In Grand Island, Nebraska, Monday, the president on the road. He was there to support Senator Pete Ricketts. MLB playoffs heating up as the division series continues. The White Sox still perfect. After topping the Guardians 4-3 in Game 2, Chicago leads that best of 5 two games to none and will host Cleveland for Game 3 on Wednesday. The Rays are also up 2-0 in the ALDS after topping the Yanks 5-2 in Game 2. New York will host Tampa Bay for Game 3 on Wednesday. The NLDS resumes with a pair of games on Tuesday. The Braves host the Dodgers for Game 3, and the Padres hope to salvage their season when they host the Brewers. More on these stories from townhall.com.
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6: Good morning, everyone. Here's your latest forecast from the ABK Flooring Weather Center. Basically, it doesn't get much better than this. Things are looking good. So for today, sunshine, mild, nearly perfect. Highs into the mid-70s. Then for tonight, clear but a cool night. Drops down to 45. For tomorrow, the same thing. More sunshine, a high back at 75. We're looking at partly to mostly sunny skies the rest of the week. It will warm some, though, with highs in the lower 80s. And that's your latest forecast. I'm Shake Broadcasting Meteorologist Jesse Walker.
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0: As you recall, that lady was the former lead singer of the 80s band The Go-Go's, went solo, had several big hits, leading the way with that very song. Belinda Carlisle and Mad About You. Got Lenny Kravitz on the way. We'll take it back to 1984 with Matthew Wilder, too.
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0: 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The vendor market opens at 3 p.m. with a variety of vendors and food trucks. Cole Ritter will take the stage at the Commons along with George Carnes from 1 to 4 p.m. And back by popular demand, this year's headliner will be James Carruthers from Nashville, entertaining from 5 to 9 p.m. Bring your lawn chairs and enjoy the free music all day. The event caps off with a giant giveaway, including that new golf cart and trailer. And you must be present to win the big prize at 9 p.m. Don't miss all the fun this Saturday at the Commons in downtown Washington with the Fall Fiber Festival, presented by RTC Communications. We'll see you there.
2: Good morning, everyone. Here's your latest forecast from the ABK Flooring Weather Center. Basically, it doesn't get much better than this. Things are looking good. So for today, sunshine, mild, nearly perfect, highs into the mid-70s. Then for tonight, clear but a cool night, drops down to 45. For tomorrow, the same thing. More sunshine, a high back at 75. We're looking at partly to mostly sunny skies the rest of the week. It will warm some, though, with highs in the lower 80s. And that's your latest forecast. I'm Shake Broadcasting Meteorologist Jesse Walker.
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1: Breaking news this hour from Town Hall. I'm Rich Thomason. Relief from sky-high diesel fuel prices is on the way, according to President Trump.
2: At my request, European nations agreed to release massive amounts of diesel fuel from their reserves. They have tremendous diesel fuel. Diesel's a big thing over there. We have a good relationship, and they're releasing it as we speak. Prices are all going down. Prices are all going way down.
1: The president tells campaign rally in Grand Island, Nebraska, prices will fall even more once the Iran situation is resolved. Mr. Trump rallied in support of U.S. Senator Pete Ricketts and other Republicans running in the state. Meanwhile, Vice President Vance held a rally of his own, that in Alaska.
3: Vance was in Fairbanks on Monday.
4: The Democrats are obsessed with this state this cycle. AOC and Kamala Harris and the rest of them, they see the last frontier as their last best hope to take America in a far left direction.
3: The vice president was stumping for Senator Dan Sullivan, a Republican locked in a close reelection campaign. He said Democrats are vying hard for Alaska, seeing the last frontier as their best hope for impeaching President Trump. Vance also called Sullivan's challenger, Democrat Mary Peltola, a failure. I'm Mark Mayfield.
1: Former Army psychiatrist Nidal Hassan, sentenced to death for a 2009 mass shooting at Fort Hood, Texas, will be executed by firing squad. The attack killed 13 people, wounded 32 others. New York Governor Kathy Hochul declaring a state of emergency in response to an ongoing measles outbreak. A measles outbreak in Pennsylvania has topped 1,000 cases, 5 deaths reported there. Protests have erupted at Cornell University over the school's handling of an alleged rape at a frat house a couple of years ago. On Wall Street, the Dow futures 285 points higher. NASDAQ futures up 102. More on these stories, townhall.com.
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9: 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There'll be big door prizes. Shep will be there for Medicare-related questions. Vaccines will be offered through the Davies County Health Department and Williams Brothers, so don't forget your insurance cards. There'll be a drug take-back event from 9 to 11. Bring in those old and unused prescriptions for safe disposal. And new this year, Indiana Legal Services Lava Project will be there offering help to seniors who have been victims of crime. Free screenings and a lot of valuable information geared towards seniors, including 4 mini-seminars. Thanks to the United Way of Davies County and SHIP for sponsoring this event. It's Healthy Seniors Day, Thursday, October 8th from 9 a.m. to noon at the Community Building at Eastside Park in Washington.
10: 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Early voting begins today, October 6th, and continues through noon on November 2nd. In Davies County, voters can cast ballots on weekdays from 8 a.m. to 4 p.m. at the clerk's office on the courthouse's middle floor. On Saturdays, October 24th and October 31st, voting will be available there from 8 a.m. to 3 p.m. and at Eastside Park's Kiwanis Building and Odin United Methodist Church from 9 a.m. to 2 p.m. Martin County early voting is available at the Martin County Clerk's Office at 129 Main Street in Shoals weekdays from 8 a.m. to 4 p.m., plus October 24th and 31st from 8 a.m. to noon. Martin County officials also remind voters in Perry Precincts 1, 2, 3, 4, and 6 that their Election Day polling location has moved from the St. John Center to Ligoti Redemption Church at 1 Ligoti Plaza. Election Day is November 3rd, with polls open from 6 a.m. to 6 p.m. Washington Mayor Dave Rhodes joined us yesterday and gave an update on things around the city of Washington. Trick-or-treat hours will be October 31st from 5 to 8:30 p.m. with a Halloween safe stop at Eastside Park during the same hours. Mayor Dave Rhodes says this event gives families a convenient, safer option for trick-or-treating. The city will also hold a drug take-back event October 24th from 10 a.m. to 2 p.m. at Eastside Park. City offices and services will be closed October 12th for Columbus Day, moving the first city council meeting to October 13th. The council will also meet October 26th, with both of those meetings beginning at 6:30 p.m. Rhodes says the council recently approved the city's budget, which now heads to the state for approval. Beginning around October 14th, crews will begin lane closures on I-69 in Daviess County near Newberry. Daviess County commissioners will be holding a special meeting on Thursday, and downtown Washington's Christmas parade theme will be a storybook Christmas. We'll talk about all of these stories and more right after this.
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10: Beginning around Wednesday, October 14th, crews will begin lane closures on I-69 near Newberry. These lane closures will occur in the driving lane of north and southbound lanes between County Road 900 East and County Road 25 West. Lane closures will allow for patching and bridge overlay work, and this work is expected to last through mid-November, dependent on weather. Daviess County Commissioners will hold a special meeting on Thursday, October 8th at 10:30 a.m. in the Commissioners' Room at the Daviess County Government Center in Washington. The agenda includes fire districts for northeastern Daviess County and the consent ordinance from the Odin Town Board. Commissioners will also consider a boat grant application through the Edward Byrne Memorial Justice Assistance Grant Program and discuss a jail bidding process to compare with the build-operate-transfer approach. And downtown Washington's Christmas Parade will bring a storybook Christmas to Main Street on Saturday, December 5th at 5:30 p.m. Discover Downtown Washington encourages participants to decorate entries with lights, music, favorite literary characters, though all themes are welcome. Cash prizes and trophies will recognize the best overall, best business, and best nonprofit entries, along with the best lighted Main Street business window. Spectators are invited to dress as their favorite storybook characters, and Santa will visit the children at the Commons after the parade, followed by the Christmas tree lighting at 7 p.m. Find all the information and register at discoverdowntownwashington.com or call 812-254-1500 for more information. On the Area Arrest Report, 42-year-old Jerry Stonehall of Washington was arrested on account of failure to appear. Bond was set at $410,000. And we have a few obituaries. Catherine Hoffman of Shoals passed away on Monday at her home. Funeral services will be at 10 a.m. on Friday at Queen Lee Chapel in Shoals. Burial will follow in Spring Hill Cemetery. Visitation will be from 2 to 8 p.m. on Thursday at the Queen Lee Chapel. Catherine Hoffman, was 42 years old. David Niehaus of Vincennes passed away on Sunday. Friends may visit with David's family from 2 to 8 p.m. on Friday at St. John the Baptist Catholic Church in Vincennes. A massive Christian burial will be at 11 a.m. Saturday at Old Cathedral Catholic Church in Vincennes, and David will be laid to rest in the Mount Calvary Catholic Cemetery. David Niehaus was 59 years old. And John Frady passed away on October 3rd. Friends and family may visit from 4 to 8 p.m. at Bethel Church of Washington on Thursday. A funeral service will then be held on Friday at 1 p.m. Friends and family may visit from noon to 1 p.m. prior to the service on Friday. Following services, John will be laid to rest in the Bethel Cemetery. John Frady was 79 years old. And that's a look at news from the First Merchants Newsroom on WAMW.
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16: Good morning, everyone. Here's your latest forecast from the ABK Flooring Weather Center. Basically, it doesn't get much better than this. For the first part of October, we're going to be talking about dry weather, although we could use some rain, and nice temperatures. Temperatures will actually warm some, it looks like, by the end of the week. But overall, things are looking good. So for today, sunshine, mild, nearly perfect. Highs into the mid-70s. Then for tonight, clear but a cool night. Drops down to 45. For tomorrow, the same thing. More sunshine, a high back at 75. We're looking at partly to mostly sunny skies the rest of the week. It will warm some, though, with highs in the lower 80s. And that's your latest forecast. I'm Shake Broadcasting Meteorologist Jesse Walker.
10: Thank you, Jesse. It is 13 minutes past the hour in the First Merchants Newsroom. 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I'm Cannon Shake with my father, Dwayne Shake. And you're listening to the Tuesday Morning Shakeup.
9: Tuesday's here. Thank you, son, and thank you for joining us. 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This week's jackpot is $19,132. They'll draw Thursday night at 7 o'clock. Washington American Legion has big plans for the month of October, including a huge Halloween bash, so make sure you follow them on Facebook for the complete schedule of events. It's Birchwood Post 121, American Legion, for all the events at your local club, downtown Washington. 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
10: Mm-hmm.
9: All right, it's Taco Tuesday, and how about this? It's National Taco Day.
17: Nice.
18: Ironic it falls on a Tuesday.
17: That's good. I'm glad it does.
18: Unlike most holidays, you'll be hard-pressed to find anyone who refuses to celebrate. Because everyone loves tacos. Taco-related stats for you. 2% of Americans have never eaten a taco.

0: But exactly. that ruins the whole point of the hard shell. It's no longer a shell. It's just tortilla chips at that point. I'm going soft shell. I like the soft shell.
1: You know what?
0: What are you going with? I already know your answer.
1: The next one.
0: No. Well, yes. Yes, but no. You're a hard shell guy through and through.
1: No, I like, actually, okay, I just drove through the drive-thru yesterday. I got three crunchy and three soft. That's my order.
0: I'm saying I've sat down with you at El Mazalon enough to know I've never seen you want to order a soft shell taco in my entire life.
1: Oh, I do.
0: Not often. Why are you not picking a side? You know as well as I do, you eat hard shell tacos way more than soft shell.
1: I just ordered three soft shell tacos yesterday.
0: You want a cookie? The fact of the matter is, you eat a lot more hard shells than soft shell, and that it is what it is.
1: You can
0: just admit it.
1: Say what you wish.
0: I lived with you for half my life.
1: I know.
0: Do you forget
1: what I eat? The average hard taco fan eats 7.3 tacos a month. They're more likely to enjoy spicy food, more likely to be a dog person, and more likely to say they're an extrovert. Now, the soft taco fan eats 6.9 tacos a month. More likely to be a cat person, more likely to be a night owl, and more likely to be in a relationship.
0: Well, I'm no night owl. I am in a relationship.
1: And you are a cat person, so...
0: There's only, yeah, two of those things hold true.
1: And I guarantee you have at least seven tacos a month.
0: I feel like I really don't.
1: Oh, come on.
0: I mean, we might have tacos once or twice a month, and... That seems like a lot for a month.
1: Nah.
0: No?
1: You have three or four in one setting.
0: Well, the thing is, no, and I'm going to explain why. You might, because of your hard shells, which I know you prefer, but with the soft shell, you can fit a lot more in there. You know, I feel like it's more filling. You're getting a lot more pack in the punch, you know?
1: 47 out of 50 states chose cheese as their favorite taco toppings. Onions was found to be America's least favorite taco topping. I agree with that.
0: Yeah.
1: When asked the one topping that ruins a taco, cilantro was the most popular answer.
0: What?
1: Then black olives.
0: Cilantro beat cilantro. Black olives?
1: It's the one thing that will ruin a taco.
0: Isn't that one of the main things in the street tacos?
1: I don't know.
0: I don't either.
1: But I do know I don't want black olives on my tacos.
0: No, I don't either. I like the Ortega's sauce to go on top.
1: Yes.
0: That's my go-to.
1: So the bottom line is this. Today's Taco Tuesday. It is National Taco Day. For the love of Pete.
0: And you know what? But before we move on, I need to add this in. The only difference between a taco and a burrito, is it rice? What is it?
1: Let me go to the experts.
0: Because here's what I know. When me and Grace make dinner, if it's ground beef, and that's the main thing, it's a taco. But if we're making ground beef and rice, and putting both of those in the burrito with the other toppings, it's a burrito. So, in my mind, without rice, taco, with rice, burrito. But I don't think that's right.
1: It says here, seems like tacos just have more toppings and burritos have double the meat.
0: That's it.
1: A burrito is larger than a taco. Burrito is wrapped in such a way that the tortilla encapsulates the contents within itself. The ends of a burrito are closed off by the tortilla. A taco is just filling in a rolled or folded over tortilla with open ends.
0: I'm not gonna lie, this changes everything. If this is the case, I don't even eat tacos. I mean, I'm like exclusively eating burritos.
1: That's all I can find, basically.
0: It's muddy. It's a gray area. It's a thin line between taco and burrito.
1: This sounds like a taco emergency. We need to call 911 over there at El Mazatlan.
0: He'll settle the debate.
1: I will ask Juan, the expert.
0: He'll give you a straightforward answer, too, I'm sure.
1: By the way, tacos are $1.99, margaritas 99 cents all day today at El Mazatlan on this Taco Tuesday, National Taco Day. So celebrate responsibly and get yours. Let's kick off this Tuesday morning with Brian Adams.

0: Brian Adams and somebody. Big show today. Chase Beckham will join us for Take 5 at 7:30 this morning. Nashville recording artist Chase Beckham performing in Petersburg this Saturday night for the Buffalo Trace Festival. We talked to Chase yesterday. We'll have that interview for you. Also, stay tuned. We're giving away tickets to see Morris Day and the Time. Morris Day and the Time coming to the French Lick Resort this Saturday night. We've got your tickets. You could be at that show. Compliments of WAMW. So stay where you're at. We'll get you details on how you can win coming up. Sports with Brino on the way next.
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2: 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Big day in local tennis today. It's the regional down at Jasper at the Ed Yarborough Tennis Complex. Both matches are at 5:30. The 15-3 Jasper Wildcats will take on the 19-4 South Knox Spartans. And then in the biggest match in the area this season, the 22-2 Bar Reeve Vikings will take on the 18-6 North Davies Cougars in those semifinal matches. Winners will meet tomorrow, 5:30, for the regional championship. Looking ahead to Friday night football schedule, North Knox is at North Davies. Cougs still undefeated, 7-0 on the season. Bruce Lukens' Jim Lilly will be on the call on Razor Radio Sports. Washington's 1-6. They travel to Mount Vernon, who's also 1-6. It'll be the Fair Shake crew, myself and old school Mook on the call and Mount Vernon. Southridge is at Princeton. Sullivan's at Vincent's Lincoln. Tecumseh's at Pike Central. On Saturday night, the Indiana Hoosiers got a big road win in the Big Ten play versus Rutgers. This week, they head to Nebraska. Yesterday was Coach Kurt Cignetti's weekly press conference. Here's what he had to say about those dastardly Cornhuskers.
3: And we got tremendous challenge this week in Nebraska. Very impressive team on tape. A lot of respect for Coach Rule, what he's accomplished throughout his career. The kind of person he is, what he represents, and what they put on tape. They're outscoring the opposition 44-14, plus 6 in the turnover ratio, 230 yards a game rushing, throw it well. Quarterback I know well. Played against him at JMU when we went to Virginia. He was a true freshman, stepped in, really played well. He's had an outstanding career. He can beat you with his arm and his legs. Flying around on defense, trying to keep you off balance. Impressive football team. Go up, play really well.
2: Week 4 in the books of the NFL. Great games all up and down the dial, but the day also featured several major injuries. Lamar Jackson is doubtful for this week already. He left Baltimore's win over Tennessee in a walking boot. Saquon Barkley suffered a hamstring injury while Ja'Marr Chase was ruled out with a concussion. Kansas City lost Rashee Rice to a hamstring and Tyquan Thornton to an ugly ankle injury. The Chiefs have reportedly contacted Tyreek Hill's agent about a possible reunion. In the NHL, Alex Ovechkin, the NHL's all-time leading scorer, has announced that this season will be his final one. You can be a prolific scorer, too, as long as you're a good sport. Hey, this is Brino from the Rhodes Automotive Sports Desk.
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8: Good morning, everyone. Here's your latest forecast from the ABK Flooring Weather Center. Basically, it doesn't get much better than this. Things are looking good. So for today, sunshine, mild, nearly perfect. Highs into the mid-70s. Then for tonight, clear but a cool night. Drops down to 45. For tomorrow, the same thing. More sunshine, a high back at 75. We're looking at partly to mostly sunny skies the rest of the week. It will warm some, though, with highs in the lower 80s. And that's your latest forecast. I'm Shake Broadcasting Meteorologist Jesse Walker.
0: Thank you very much, Jess. What a great week shaping up in the weather department. 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
1: Significant Moments in History
0: with Canon Shake.
2: It's October 6th. 99 years ago in 1927, magic talking movies with spoken dialogue and music were introduced with the New York premiere of The Jazz Singer starring Al Jolson.
0: Nice.
2: Warner Brothers made $53.5 million on the flick, just as they were on the verge of collapsing. Jolson spoke fewer than 350 ad-libbed words, beginning with, wait a minute, you ain't heard nothing yet. 350 ad-libbed words. They hadn't even made out scripts yet.
0: Wow.
2: 1955, 71 years ago, Edward Lyon became the first male nurse for the U.S. Army. Did you know that?
0: Did not.
2: 1969, 57 years ago, for the first time, a George Harrison song was put on the A side of the Beatles single. Something went on to hit number one. Lennon and McCartney's Come Together was on the flip side, and it went number one a month later.
0: I gotta play that one. That's a great song.
2: Get it pulled up. Go for it.
0: Okay.
2: 35 years ago. 34 years ago, I lied, 1992. Ross Perot. Ross Perot's half-hour infomercials about the state of the economy drew a larger audience than Seinfeld and The Simpsons. People must have really liked what he had to say.
0: Was that before your time?
2: 1992. About 10 years, yeah.
3: Okay. Ross Perot ran for president.
2: Oh.
3: Independent.
2: Don't know him. Yeah. Well, he drew a larger audience than Seinfeld and The Simpsons, apparently, so... 1993, you're going to like this one. 33 years ago, Michael Jordan announced his first retirement from basketball. He attempted a minor league baseball career, but wisely returned to the Chicago Bulls about 2 years later in 1995. In 2000, 26 years ago, Meet the Parents was released. Have not seen that. In 2000, also 26 years ago, the original CSI, Crime Scene Investigation, premiered on CBS. It was set in Las Vegas and featured Who Are You by The Who as its theme song. It's pretty cool. 21 years ago. No, I lied. 6 years ago in 2020. Gotta end it on a sad note. We lost Eddie Van Halen on this day.
3: Ah.
2: Eddie Van Halen died on this day in 2020 after he lost his battle with throat cancer at the age of 65.
3: Very talented.
2: Rest in peace. Eddie Van Halen, and that's all I got for October 6th.
3: This is Ross Perot. You got to hear his voice.
4: I believe that there is so much waste around here. And again, every time you get into, see, I'm the only guy that talks numbers. Mm-hmm. I love this. Nobody else will even talk about it. I've said it's like a crazy aunt in the basement. Everybody knows she's there, but nobody talks about her.
3: That's Ross Perot.
2: Like, I think I like him.
3: Like a crazy aunt in the basement. Everybody knows she's there, but nobody talks about her.
2: I think I like him.
3: 641 at Memories 107.9 WAMW. We have Fact or Fiction coming up next.
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9: Good morning, everyone. Here's your latest forecast from the ABK Flooring Weather Center. Basically, it doesn't get much better than this. Things are looking good. So for today, sunshine, mild, nearly perfect. Highs into the mid-70s. Then for tonight, clear but a cool night, drops down to 45. For tomorrow, the same thing. More sunshine, a high back at 75. We're looking at partly to mostly sunny skies the rest of the week. It will warm some, though, with highs in the lower 80s. And that's your latest forecast. I'm Shake Broadcasting Meteorologist Jesse Walker.
3: Thank you very much, Jesse. Right now at the Washington Radio Center, 46 degrees at WAMW. 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
3: 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Fact or Fiction, son, a cluster of bananas is called a hand. A cluster of bananas is called a hand.
2: I don't know about that.
3: Is that fact or is that fiction?
2: I don't know. You know, I'm going to say, I'll say fact. I don't think you made that up.
3: Just a complete guess?
2: Yeah, pretty much.
3: A cluster of bananas is called a hand.
2: Why can we not just call it a cluster of bananas?
3: It's a hand.
2: It is?
3: It is. Nice. That is a fact. Why is it called a hand?
2: I don't know.
3: Because it kind of looks like one. If you look like a cluster of bananas...
2: I guess it does.
3: That's why they call it a hand. If you have a cluster of bananas together, that is a hand of bananas.
2: Today I learned.
3: Now you know. Fact or Fiction is brought to you by your Shelter Insurance agent, Sarah McCracken. Happy news is next from the Ketchum Memorial Center in Odin.
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3: Time for some happy news now, brought to you by the Ketchum Memorial Center, located on East Race Street in Odin. While today is Coaches Day, this is a great day.
2: Nice.
3: Today, you are supposed to thank a coach, either past or present, who made a positive impact on you or a loved one. If you're a coach, check in with those you work with. Or those you have mentored. Today is Coaches Day. We salute coaches everywhere. It is a thankless job, especially at the high school level at times. Because everybody wants you to win. And when you're not winning, you're not a good coach, right?
2: Mm-hmm.
3: So we salute coaches everywhere today on Coaches Day. Thank you for what you do. Thank you for mentoring our youth and making a positive impact on them.
2: Uh-huh.
3: Because you do make a difference.
2: I almost want to clap it up for what I'm about to read.
3: Okay.
2: I know people have their opinions on New York City. This right. might be the most American thing ever introduced in history. You're going to like this too. If you don't like this, there's something wrong with you. I'll say it. New York City just introduced a new click to cancel rule, and it just went into effect. Here's how it works. The law says it has to be as easy to cancel a subscription as it is to sign up for one. Huh? Under the rule, businesses must clearly disclose pricing, billing schedules, and cancellation options before customers agree to a subscription. Companies also have to let people cancel using the same method they used to sign up, so online signups can no longer require a phone call to cancel. You don't like it? Like anything over there?
3: I like it.
2: Earth to Dwayne?
3: I like it.
2: Click to cancel. Have you never had to deal with any bad subscription services?
3: Yes. Too much. Too many times.
2: Okay, well now they're making it to where it is just as easy to cancel as it is to sign up.
3: Very good. Well done. Let's catch this on.
2: I'm biting my tongue really hard because I've been fighting some bad subscription services lately. It makes me mad.
3: Here's a happy thought. Happy thought today. Better to be the one who smiled than the one who didn't smile back. Better to be the one who smiled than the one who didn't smile back.
2: Good news, yeah.
3: Happy thoughts.
2: And which one should I use here? There's so much good news, I don't even know where to start. A Texas high school football team gave a senior named Mason Wisnowski a moment he'll never forget. Mason has Down syndrome, and before a game started, they handed him the ball and let him score a touchdown. Mason sprinted 30 yards into the end zone, and everyone went wild.
3: He will remember that forever.
2: Yep, members of the offensive line lifted him onto their shoulders and carried him off the field as the crowd cheered, and their team went on to win the game 53-0, but Mason's touchdown before kickoff was the best play of the night.
3: By far.
2: And before you start a song...
3: Yes, go ahead.
2: I've been reading up on some Ross Perot quotes because you got me interested in them.
14: I can't believe Ross Perot is before your time.
2: Yeah, by a decent amount. So some Ross Perot thoughts, Ross Perot-isms. If you see a snake, just kill it. Don't appoint a committee on snakes. I like this guy. He seems... dang it, I lost all my good ones now.
14: He was a man who just spoke what was on his
2: he
14: mind.
2: He said, on working with Congress, he said the executive and legislative branches should work together like Ginger Rogers and Fred Astaire.
14: Yeah, very true.
2: Yeah.
14: He was a good guy. He really was. Gave it a shot, but didn't get where he wanted to be.
2: Yeah, I promise I had some funnier ones, and now I can't find any of them, but he's got some funny quotes.
14: That's 10 minutes in front of 7 o'clock at Memories 107.9. I promise this from the Beatles. Here you go.

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1: Uncertainty in the Black Sea. I'm Erin Anderson with Agribusiness News on Brownfield. 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Your field knows the one, Pioneer. A market analyst says wheat futures started the week with a surge. Greg McBride, director of brokerage for Allendale, says that's due to escalating tensions between Russia and Ukraine.
2: Russian airstrikes are targeting port infrastructure around Ukraine's Odessa region. You've got Russia continuing to pledge to have bigger strikes on Kyiv. They're asking actually foreign diplomats to leave the city.
1: March Chicago wheat started the week just over $7 per bushel, and March hard red winter wheat was above $7.55. McBride says export issues in the Black Sea region could continue into 2027. An ag economist sees several factors driving corn and soybean prices over the next few months. Dr. Megan Roberts with Compeer Financial says recent price fluctuations make it difficult to predict how the market will move.
3: Oil, which on the input side is certainly impacting some of our cost break-even projections, it also has a relationship with our corn and soybean markets. And so a lot of things could move these price expectations.
1: She says exports and South American production are also in the mix. A West Central Indiana farmer says he's about halfway through the 2026 harvest season. Tyler Everett says this year's crop has exceeded expectations.
4: Soybean yields have been tremendous. Everything from good to extremely good. And these are probably some of the highest soybean yields we've consistently seen across the fields in several years.
1: According to the latest USDA Crop Progress and Conditions report, Indiana corn is 77% mature, 21% harvested, and rated 61% good to excellent. Soybeans are 86% dropping leaves, 27% harvested, and rated 63% good to excellent. He tells Brownfield, input costs continue to be a challenge.
4: With the governor letting us use the red dyed fuel, definitely going to help, especially with fertilizer prices and seed prices and equipment prices the way they are and labor costs. So every bushel and every dollar is going to count.
1: Extremely wet weather in parts of the Midwest and plains delayed field work for some farmers last week. The USDA says 23% of U.S. corn is harvested and 25% of soybeans are harvested. I'm Erin Anderson.
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6: Good morning, everyone. Here's your latest forecast from the ABK Flooring Weather Center. Basically, it doesn't get much better than this. Things are looking good. So for today, sunshine, mild, nearly perfect. Highs into the mid-70s. Then for tonight, clear but a cool night. Drops down to 45. For tomorrow, the same thing. More sunshine, a high back at 75. We're looking at partly to mostly sunny skies the rest of the week. It will warm some, though, with highs in the lower 80s. And that's your latest forecast. I'm Shake Broadcasting Meteorologist Jesse Walker.
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1: Breaking news this hour from Town Hall. I'm Rich Thomason. President Trump confirms it was a threat of attack that prompted the U.S. to bring a dozen B-1 bombers back home from a base in the U.K. And the Wall Street Journal reports a potentially complex drone strike was ordered by Iran's Revolutionary Guard Corps. In Omaha, Nebraska, the doors have just opened at Dunham House, $14 million project, which will treat wounded veterans challenged by moderate to severe traumatic brain injuries. Kate McCauley, president and CEO of the organization Wounded Warriors Family Support, says there's nothing like Dunham House anywhere else in America.
2: I know firsthand by working with veterans, I know what we're doing to help them, and I can tell you, I see it in their eyes, that they know they have not been forgotten. And a house like the Dunham House will show them, listen, you have an alternate housing choice. So our doors are open to any of those combat wounded veterans. We would love to have you apply to be here.
1: Kate McCauley adds that the $14 million Dunham House was built without one penny of tax dollars. It's funded 100% by private donations from Americans who visit their website at dunhamhouse.org. President Trump, who says that gas prices are starting to fall a bit, insists that they will really tumble once the Iran situation has been resolved. He adds it shouldn't be long. As for the higher prices at the gas pump, the president says it's worth the price to make sure that Iran never gets a nuclear weapon. The president spoke at a rally in Grand Island, Nebraska, and once again, he urged voters to cast their ballots as if he were on the ballot. Watching Wall Street this morning, stock futures so far have been sharply higher. The Dow futures are up 258 points. NASDAQ futures ahead 131. More on these stories, townhall.com.
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6: 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I'm Cannon Shake in First Merchants Newsroom. Early voting begins today, October 6th, and continues through noon on November 2nd. In Daviess County, voters can cast ballots on weekdays from 8 a.m. to 4 p.m. at the clerk's office on the courthouse's middle floor. On Saturdays, October 24th and 31st, voting will be available there from 8 a.m. to 3 p.m. and at Eastside Park's Kiwanis Building and Odin United Methodist Church from 9 a.m. to 2 p.m. Martin County early voting is available at the Martin County Clerk's Office at 129 Main Street in Shoals, weekdays from 8 a.m. to 4 p.m., plus October 24th and 31st from 8 a.m. to noon. Martin County officials are reminding voters in Perry Precincts 1, 2, 3, 4, and 6 that their Election Day polling location has moved from the St. John's Center to Ligoti Redemption Church. Election Day is November 3rd, with polls open from 6 a.m. to 6 p.m. Beginning around Wednesday, October 14th, crews will begin lane closures on I-69 near Newberry. These lane closures will occur in the driving lane of north and southbound lanes between County Road 900 East and County Road 25 West. Lane closures will allow for patching and bridge overlay work, and this work is expected to last through mid-November, depending on weather. Downtown Washington's Christmas parade theme will be a storybook Christmas this year. Daviess County Commissioners will be holding a special meeting on Thursday, and Washington Mayor Dave Rhodes joined us yesterday and gave an update on things around the city of Washington. We'll talk about all of these stories and more right after this.
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6: Washington Mayor Dave Rhodes joined us yesterday and gave an update on things around the city of Washington. Trick-or-treat hours will be October 31st from 5 to 8:30 p.m. with a Halloween safe stop at Eastside Park during the same hours. Mayor Dave Rhodes says this event gives families a convenient and safer option for trick-or-treating. The city will also hold a drug take-back event October 24th from 10 a.m. to 2 p.m. at Eastside Park. City offices and services will be closed October 12th for Columbus Day, moving the first City Council meeting to October 13th. City Council will also meet October 26th, with both meetings beginning at 6:30 p.m. Rhodes said the council recently approved the city's budget, which now heads to the state for approval. Daviess County Commissioners will hold a special meeting on Thursday at 10:30 a.m. in the Commissioners' Room at the Daviess County Government Center. The agenda includes fire districts for northeastern Daviess County and a consent ordinance from the Odentown Board. Commissioners will also consider a boat grant application through the Edward Byrne Memorial Justice Assistance Grant Program and discuss a jail bidding process to compare with the build-operate-transfer approach. And downtown Washington's Christmas Parade will bring a storybook Christmas to Main Street on Saturday, December 5th at 5:30 p.m. Discover Downtown Washington encourages participants to decorate entries with lights, music, and favorite literary characters, though all themes are welcome. Cash prizes and trophies will recognize the best overall, best business, and best nonprofit entry, along with the best lighted Main Street window display. Spectators are invited to dress as their favorite storybook characters, and Santa will visit the children at the Commons after the parade, followed by the Christmas tree lighting at 7 p.m. To find more information or to register, visit discoverdowntownwashington.com or call 812-254-1500. On the area arrest report, 42-year-old Jerry Stone Hall of Washington was arrested on account of failure to appear. Bond was set at $410,000. And we have a few obituaries. Catherine Hoffman of Shoals passed away on Monday. Funeral services will be at 10 a.m. on Friday at the Queen Lee Chapel in Shoals, with burial to follow in Spring Hill Cemetery. Visitation will be from 2 to 8 p.m. on Thursday at the Queen Lee Chapel. Catherine Hoffman was 42 years old. David Niehaus of Vincennes passed away peacefully on Sunday. Friends may visit with the family from 2 to 8 p.m. on Friday at St. John the Baptist Catholic Church in Vincennes. A massive Christian burial will be at 11 a.m. on Saturday at Old Cathedral Catholic Church in Vincennes, and David will be laid to rest in the Mount Calvary Catholic Cemetery. David Niehaus was 59 years old. And John Frady passed away on October 3rd. Friends and family may visit from 4 to 8 p.m. at Bethel Church of Washington on Thursday. A funeral service will be held Friday at 1 p.m. Friends and family may visit from 12 noon to 1 p.m. prior to the service. After the service, John will be laid to rest in the Bethel Cemetery. John Frady was 79 years old. And that's a look at news from the First Merchants Newsroom on WAMW.
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13: Good morning, everyone. Here's your latest forecast from the ABK Flooring Weather Center. Basically, it doesn't get much better than this. For the first part of October, we're going to be talking about dry weather, although we could use some rain, and nice temperatures. Temperatures will actually warm some, it looks like, by the end of the week. But overall, things are looking good. So for today, sunshine, mild, nearly perfect. Highs into the mid-70s. Then for tonight, clear but a cool night. Drops down to 45. For tomorrow, the same thing. More sunshine, a high back at 75. We're looking at partly to mostly sunny skies the rest of the week. It will warm some, though, with highs in the lower 80s. And that's your latest forecast. I'm Shake Broadcasting Meteorologist Jesse Walker.
6: Thank you, Jesse. It is 13 minutes past the hour in the First Merchants Newsroom. 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I'm Cannon Shake with my father, Dwayne Shake, and the intern, Rollin Knepp.
14: A man with his wisdom teeth, just a couple more days. Are you nervous, Rollin? You gonna cry?
6: No, he won't.
15: No. I don't believe I'm gonna cry.
6: He wouldn't.
14: No. Still ain't gonna let us record you after you come to from anesthesia, huh?
15: No.
14: Dang. Rollin, that's good radio.
15: It is.
14: That's good radio.
15: Except that then that's out there. Like.
14: Yes, it is out there. All right.
15: Like, I'm freaking out right now. Like, this is.
14: Fair enough.
6: There's nothing to worry about.
14: No.
6: They have done it a million times.
14: Yes. Honestly, yeah. It's not that bad, Rollin. Wisdom teeth coming out.
6: If you're lucky.
14: Thursday for Rollin. Then he's off next week, so I guess Rollin's just a short timer. What's in the corner today, Rollin? What do you got?
15: Well, I was thinking about farmers today, and just they picked our bean field right beside us last night. Just watching them, like, wow. The success they have, because I don't know what the bushels in the field is versus what they get, but that's pretty good success rate. So that got me thinking, I hope they go 4 for 4 in my wisdom teeth. That'd be kind of embarrassing to only get 3 of them out.
6: Do you have all 4?
15: I have all 4 that I know of. All 4 of them are on the x-ray.
14: Help me.
6: I only had 2.
14: Help me tie the wisdom teeth in with the farmers and
6: I didn't really make that connection yet.
15: Just, I was like, okay, so the modern combines, all right, they have probably, what, I would say a 99% collection rate.
6: Pretty good, yeah.
15: Right in the field.
6: You don't see a lot left on the ground.
14: All right, fair.
15: You don't.
14: Okay, I got you now. Okay.
15: I'm just saying, I hope their numbers for

0: Then they got that drill.
1: They pulled the Yamaha out, the jackhammer.
0: And then they got the chainsaw. And
1: at least you didn't wake up before the surgery was over. I did. Ask me how mine went. You passed down the wisdom teeth growing in sideways thing, and oh man, Rollo, not to freak you out, I had a terrible experience.
0: Not to freak you out.
1: I'm not gonna lie, Rollo. Okay, but here's the thing: out of every story I've heard, I've had the worst wisdom teeth experience.
0: Nobody had it worse than Cannon. No,
1: I said out of my friends, out of the people I've talked to about it, I woke up before it was over.
0: But don't worry, Roland, it's going to be fine.
1: And they're looking at me and their eyes get real wide, and you're telling me you're not going to be a little freaked out?
0: Really, nothing to worry about here, Roland.
2: This is actually, I found this out. So I had a friend that just went in to have her ACL taped up or something, or whatever they do for ACLs. And we were talking about it, and she's like, oh, yeah. Because I'm a ginger, they had to, I think they said they put 120% anesthesia in.
1: I've heard that. That's a thing. Ooh. That's a real thing. Some people have a higher tolerance to it.
2: So this brings up the question, are you a ginger somewhere down in your soul?
1: Maybe.
0: I don't know. I don't know the answer to that one.
1: I don't either.
0: But what I'm getting at, Ron, is really there's nothing to worry about.
1: Yeah, just
0: no. The kid we're supposed to put him at ease.
1: Yeah,
0: son.
1: After my surgery, I went home and actually lifted the countertop off of the counter, and it had to be resealed. It was bad. I had a messy experience.
0: But Roland, you're gonna be okay.
1: Yeah, you'll be fine. I actually think, and I hate to even admit this on air, I actually punched a hole through the drywall post-surgery.
0: I remember that. Yes, that is a true story. But, Ron, you're going to be okay. You got to stop now.
1: Well, they
0: a man lost his entire damage deposit, but that's okay. You're gonna
1: as long as you
0: fine.
1: Don't go to the same place I did, you'll
0: gonna
1: be fine.
0: You're going to be fine.
1: It was like a conveyor belt. They were wheeling me out in that wheelchair, and I just got mad and stood up and walked out. Said, I don't need the wheelchair. I've been awake for the last 15 minutes.
0: Hey, Roland, you're going to be fine. nothing to see here.
1: No, they've done it a million times.
0: You're in and out. Nothing to.
1: It's a breeze, really.
2: They dose me full of them. They start telling me a story about their favorite patient. See that patching right there on the wall? That is where the shake came through.
0: All we're saying is, Roland,
1: you'll be all right.
0: It's a piece of it's a walk in the park, really. Once you've had one out, you've had them all out. It's time now for the brain teaser. Just reliving those times, huh, son?
1: No, it's those. I mean, yeah, we're reliving
0: it. But you're gonna be okay,
1: terrible,
0: Roland.
1: Terrible, man. Terrible.
0: It's gonna be okay.
1: And then they didn't get my medicine right after. I had to go back to the doctor and get something stronger.
0: Roland, you're going to be okay. Yes. I promise you're going to be okay. Oh, my goodness. Can we get to the brain teaser? The brain teaser is brought to you by El Mazatlan. It is National Taco Day on Taco Tuesday, so make sure you get your tacos today at El Mazatlan. $1.99 tacos, 99-cent margaritas all day. Taco Tuesday is back. 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It's time now for the brain teaser.
1: Rollin's just leaned back in his seat looking up
0: really
1: at the
0: is,
1: ceiling.
0: It really is going to be okay, Rollin, I promise. Brain teaser brought to you by El Mazatlan. What is your question today, son?
1: They typically go smooth.
0: Yes, they really do.
1: All right.
0: Rare instance. That was a rare instance.
1: One off.
0: I wish
1: sure.
0: I could say that was a lie that I was there for. Yeah.
1: All right, brain teaser question. Here it is. Studies show that you're less likely to make a mistake at work if you have access to this. What is it?
0: What's your guess, Roland?
1: Studies show you are less likely to make a mistake at work if you have access to this.

0: an experienced coworker.
1: Oh, good guess.
2: That's a really good guess. It's not what we're looking for, but I like that.
1: No. 812-254-9269. That's the Thompson Insurance studio line. Give us a guess, and you could be a big winner. Good morning. What is your guess today?
3: Google.
1: What is it?
3: Back up to Google.
1: The Google. Oh, I got you. No. But
2: it's another good guess.
1: That is a good guess. 812-254-9269. If you want to take a guess this morning, you could win a $10 gift certificate at El Mazatlan for National Taco Day. What is your guess this morning? Hello? Hello? Nobody there? 812-254-9269. That is the Thompson Insurance studio line.
2: Studies show you're less likely to make a mistake at work if you have access to this.
1: We do every single day here.
2: And that gives it away.
1: And we make very few mistakes. Good morning. What is your guess?
4: Hi, a calculator.
1: Oh, good guess. That is not it, but that is a good guess. Good morning. What is your guess?
4: Music.
2: Yes.
1: That's it. It is music.
2: Music.
1: Music makes the world go round, and music makes you more successful at work?
2: Studies show you're less likely to make a mistake at work if you have access to this. What is it? Music.
1: We are here to make sure there's no mistakes at work every day.
2: Absolutely.
1: You got it. Okay. Who is this?
4: Jamie Twitty.
1: All right, hang on, Jamie. Jamie's our winner today. Gets the $10 gift certificate to El Mazatlan. It is music.
2: That's it.
1: We'll play again tomorrow after the 7 o'clock news on Memories 107.9. WAMW. Take five for your community. Coming up bottom of the hour, our guest today is Nashville recording artist Chase Beckham. We're going to talk to him about the big show in Petersburg at the Buffalo Trace Festival this Saturday night. Stay tuned for that on Take Five at the bottom of the hour. Sports with Brino coming up next.
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6: From Shake Broadcasting Sports and the Rhodes Automotive Sports Desk, I'm Brian Emmons. Big day in local tennis today. It's the regional down at Jasper at the Ed Yarborough Tennis Complex. Both matches are at 5:30. The 15-3 Jasper Wildcats will take on the 19-4 South Knox Spartans. And then in the biggest match in the area this season, the 22-2 Bar Reeve Vikings will take on the 18-6 North Davies Cougars in those semifinal matches. Winners will meet tomorrow, 5:30, for the regional championship. Looking ahead to Friday night football schedule, North Knox is at North Davies. Cougs still undefeated, 7-0 on the season. Bruce Lukens' Jim Lilly will be on the call on Razor Radio Sports. Washington's 1-6. They travel to Mount Vernon, who's also 1-6. It'll be the Fair Shake crew, myself and old school Mook on the call and Mount Vernon. Southridge is at Princeton. Sullivan's at Vincent's Lincoln. Tecumseh's at Pike Central. On Saturday night, the Indiana Hoosiers got a big road win in the Big Ten play versus Rutgers. This week, they head to Nebraska. Yesterday was Coach Kurt Cignetti's weekly press conference. Here's what he had to say about those dastardly Cornhuskers.
7: And we got tremendous challenge this week in Nebraska. Very impressive team on tape. A lot of respect for Coach Rule, what he's accomplished throughout his career. The kind of person he is, what he represents, and what they put on tape. They're outscoring the opposition 44-14, plus 6 in the turnover ratio, 230 yards a game rushing, throw it well, quarterback I know well, played against him at JMU. We went to Virginia. He was a true freshman, stepped in, really played well. He's had an outstanding career. He beat you with his arm and his legs. Flying around on defense, trying to keep you off balance. Impressive. Impressive football team. Well, played really well.
8: Week 4 in the books of the NFL. Great games all up and down the dial, but the day also featured several major injuries. Lamar Jackson is doubtful for this week already. He left Baltimore's win over Tennessee in a walking boot. Saquon Barkley suffered a hamstring injury while Ja'Marr Chase was ruled out with a concussion. Kansas City lost Rashee Rice to a hamstring and Tyquan Thornton to an ugly ankle injury. The Chiefs have reportedly contacted Tyreek Hill's agent about a possible reunion. In the NHL, Alex Ovechkin, the NHL's all-time leading scorer, has announced that this season will be his final one. You can be a prolific scorer, too, as long as you're a good sport. Hey, this is Brino from the Rhodes Automotive Sports Desk.
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14: Good morning, everyone. Here's your latest forecast from the ABK Flooring Weather Center. Basically, it doesn't get much better than this. Things are looking good. So for today, sunshine, mild, nearly perfect. Highs into the mid-70s.
15: Then for tonight, clear but a cool night, drops down to 45. For tomorrow, the same thing. More sunshine, a high back at 75. We're looking at partly to mostly sunny skies the rest of the week. It will warm some, though, with highs in the lower 80s. And that's your latest forecast. I'm Shake Broadcasting Meteorologist Jesse Walker.
1: Time now to Take 5 for your community. And Take 5 is brought to you by German American Bank. Special guest joining us today, Chase Beckham, is on the phone with us, performing live at the Buffalo Trace Festival in Petersburg this Saturday night. Chase, thank you so much for sharing some time with us this morning. Greatly appreciate it, sir.
16: Yeah, absolutely. Thank you for taking the time to talk with me. I appreciate it.
1: Well, we are excited to have you right on the square in Petersburg, Indiana. You talk about a good down-home festival. You're coming to one Saturday night, Chase. They're closing the main street for you and your show, and we're just going to perform right on the square in the middle of town. How about that?
16: Looking forward to it, and I honestly can't wait to get out there.
1: I was looking at your tour schedule. You're staying pretty busy here in the month of October. Illinois, of course, here in Indiana, Alabama, Georgia, North Carolina. Congratulations on the new EP. I've been listening to it. I love the new song, Old Fashioned. I think that describes me to a T, man.
16: Thanks, man. I appreciate that. I've had that song for years, and we've been playing it on the road, and it just never got recorded. So last year in December when we were cutting music, I was like, you know what, we're going to do this song. I don't really care what they say. So I just finally got it on record and happy to have it out. And the whole EP, it's been a lot of fun playing, you know, all these new songs this year and looking forward to bringing it over to you.
1: Well, you guys have a talent when it comes to writing music. And what I like, and I've talked to several country artists here, as of late especially, I really like the traditional country sound that is coming back. And it's packing a punch and coming back with a vengeance. And I love seeing that, Chase. And that's exactly what you bring to the stage, too.
16: Well, thank you. Yeah, that's kind of, you know, the goal is to do it in a modern way and, you know, keep all the things that I love about country music, you know, in my music. So I just, you know, want to make sure that when we cut something, it's true to music that I enjoy to listen to, and that's the kind of stuff I like to listen to, with steel guitar and fiddle and all the things that, you know, make country music so unique.
1: Take us back to 2021. What made you decide to try out for American Idol?
16: I was kind of just at the end of my road. Like, I didn't really have, you know, too many more options. I was kind of dug for myself, so I was just looking for a way out of it, and it turned out to be something that completely changed my life, you know, and I've been on the road now ever since, touring and getting to make music, living out of Nashville, so it was just kind of a crossroad for me, really, and I just made the decision to give it a shot, and yeah, changed my life.
1: Well, I appreciated the fact that you chose, and the judges will sway against it, but you chose to do an original song, 23, and as soon as you sung that one live on the show, I mean, it just skyrocketed immediately. And I like the fact that you chose to do an original song on the show, because it takes, you know, you're stepping out, you're taking a chance, hoping that people will like it, and man, they did in a big way.
16: Yeah, it was, you know, that's another thing that totally was life-changing for me, was that song. So it, you know, put me in front of so many new ears and listeners, as far as whenever I got to put it on radio. It was like 2 years later we put it on country radio after we released the song, and you know, just getting to kind of open it up to a whole new audience of people, and people who hadn't seen me on Idol. So that song was just, you know, a blessing for me, and just happy I sat down and wrote it that one day.
1: When you were there side by side with Willie Spence, did you think you had him beat?
16: Are you kidding me? No, he was such a talented singer, and a good friend of mine, you know. It was heartbreaking whenever we found out that he passed away. But, yeah, no, he was way better than me. I was surprised I was standing up there, because those two, Grace Kinsler and Willie Spence, those were some of the two best singers that I've ever seen in my entire life. So I felt like I was out of place.
1: Sure. I tell you, but you weren't. You definitely weren't. And the fans loved you. You got the votes, and that's what counts. The top vote getter got it. Who do you think was the toughest judge on that show, in your opinion?
16: I think at the time it was Katie. You know, Katy Perry was kind of she'd be pretty honest, and she was a tough person to try to, you know, impress. But she was also really cool. Like, she never was, you know, rude to me or nothing like that, or said anything that made me feel bad about my singing. But she was honest about a lot of things, and I think she was probably the hardest person to impress. You know, Lionel would always give me such good advice, and then Luke was, you know, like a kind of a good friend throughout the whole thing. He always had my back, it felt like.
1: Now, do you still keep in touch with Luke?
16: Oh, yeah. Yeah, no. I talked to Luke. We're managed by the same manager, so he's kind of stuck with me now.
1: Very good. Very good. Well, again, we're excited to have you in Petersburg, Indiana at the Buffalo Trace Festival this Saturday night. It's a free show. Bring your lawn chairs. This guy is really good. What's up ahead for Chase Beckham? Are you still looking to record some more new music soon?
16: Yeah, we'll be back in the studio, I think, in about a month or so, and cutting some new songs, and we'll round out the old-fashioned EP, hopefully into a full-length album that we'll be hopefully putting out later on next year, probably midway through next year. So I have a few singles as well that we're going to drop in the meantime to, you know, just kind of keep music out. And, yeah, we'll be doing hopefully a full album and rounding everything out. So I hope everybody likes old-fashioned and is enjoying the music on there, and we'll have more to come.
1: Look for this guy, again, in Petersburg, Indiana, and look for him online. Look at his website. Chase is spelled C-H-A-Y-C-E. If you're searching him, Chase Beckham, online. Check it out. Follow him, because big things are coming. Already have come, but more big things coming for this guy. He's a talent, and we're so excited to have him in Petersburg, Indiana, this Saturday night. Buffalo Trace Festival, free show, 8 p.m. Bring your lawn chairs. Grab a good spot. And you're going to love the show you see. Chase, thank you so much. It's great talking to you, man. I'm going to let you get back to fishing. I know that's what you're doing. It's a beautiful day. hope you bring some in this morning, all right?
16: Thank you so much for your time. I can't wait to see y'all.
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1: Good morning, everyone. Here's your latest forecast from the ABK Flooring Weather Center. Basically, it doesn't get much better than this. Things are looking good. So for today, sunshine, mild, nearly perfect. Highs into the mid-70s. Then for tonight, clear but a cool night, drops down to 45. For tomorrow, the same thing. More sunshine, a high back at 75. We're looking at partly to mostly sunny skies the rest of the week. It will warm some, though, with highs in the lower 80s. And that's your latest forecast. I'm Shake Broadcasting meteorologist Jesse Walker.
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4: Good morning, everyone. Here's your latest forecast from the ABK Flooring Weather Center. Basically, it doesn't get much better than this. Things are looking good. So for today, sunshine, mild, nearly perfect. Highs into the mid-70s. Then for tonight, clear but a cool night. Drops down to 45. For tomorrow, the same thing. More sunshine, a high back at 75. We're looking at partly to mostly sunny skies the rest of the week. It will warm some, though, with highs in the lower 80s. And that's your latest forecast. I'm Shake Broadcasting meteorologist Jesse Walker.
1: 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We still got those tickets to see Morris Day and the Time this Saturday night at the French Lick Resort. We're going to give them away coming up next hour. 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
0: 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A red-faced judge convened court after a long lunch. The first case involved a man charged with drunk driving who claimed it simply wasn't true. The defendant turned to the judge and said, "Your Honor, I'm as sober as you are." The judge replied, "Clerk, enter a guilty plea. The defendant is sentenced to 30 days. That's so bad.
4: Yeah.
0: How about one more?
4: Sure, yeah, please.
0: What do you do? A young man asked the beautiful girl he was dancing with at the club. She said, "I'm a nurse." 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She turns to him and said, "That would be miraculous. I work on the maternity ward." That's it. That's our Lentz Lock and Safe Safe Jokes of the Day. From Kent the Key Man at Lentz Lock and Safe in Washington. Birthdays and anniversaries are next.
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0: All right, we got birthdays for today. It is Casey Weiniger's birthday. Casey, happy birthday from all the office girls. You have a wonderful day, Casey Weiniger. Best wishes to you today, Casey Weiniger. Happy birthday. Happy birthday going out to Hazel Wagler. Hazel Wagler celebrating today in Montgomery. Hope you have the best day, Hazel. Happy birthday greetings to Hazel Wagler in Montgomery. And a happy birthday wish going out to Doug McCullough. Happy birthday to my husband from your loving wife, Patsy. Wishing Doug McCullough a very happy, happy birthday. Best wishes to you, Doug. All right, we pick one winner now. They're going to get a medium drink and a free birthday cake bite from Scooters. as well as a $10 gift certificate to Champion Lanes. We let the intern, Roland, do the honors. Roland, who do you have for us today?
6: Casey Weininger.
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8: Breaking news this hour from Town Hall. I'm Rich Thomason. A presidential executive order aims to lower sky-high diesel fuel prices.
9: The order signed Monday allows access to tax-free red-dyed diesel for any reason until the end of the year. Red-dyed and regular diesel are the same quality, but the red-dyed variety is for off-road uses only, like tractors. The move comes as diesel prices continue to hover around $6.30 a gallon, according to AAA. I'm Tammy Trujillo.
8: And AAA's national average for a gallon of regular gas, $4.36, same as yesterday. The current average for diesel, $6.31 a gallon. That's down one penny from yesterday. President Trump says that prices will tumble once the Iran war is behind us. The president has authorized the execution method to be used to dispatch convicted Fort Hood terrorist, former Army psychiatrist Nidal Hassan.
10: Pentagon spokesman Sean Parnell, writing on his X page, Secretary of War Pete Hegseth has recommended and President Trump has approved death by U.S. Army firing squad for convicted terrorist Nidal Hassan, the jihadist who opened fire on unarmed American soldiers at Fort Hood in 2009. Hassan killing 12 U.S. service members, one civilian, and wounding 32 other people. Laura Winters reporting.
8: Investigators are learning more about the intent of the man who carried out the Fly Dubai cockpit attack.
11: The co-pilot who attacked the captain on a Fly Dubai flight from Dubai to Tel Aviv has admitted he planned to crash the plane into a target in Israel. Investigators say he told them he meant to keep flying as normal, then hit Ben Gurion Airport or a building in Tel Aviv. Passengers stopped the attack and the plane made an emergency landing. Officials are still checking whether he had outside help. Willie Nelson, Washington.
8: On Wall Street, the Dow futures are up 358 points. NASDAQ futures ahead 200 points. More on these stories, townhall.com.
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16: 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Early voting begins today, October 6th, and continues through noon on November 2nd. In Daviess County, voters can cast ballots on weekdays from 8 a.m. to 4 p.m. at the clerk's office on the courthouse's middle floor. On Saturdays, October 24th and 31st, voting will be available there from 8 a.m. to 3 p.m., and at Eastside Park's Kiwanis Building and Odin United Methodist Church from 9 a.m. to 2 p.m. Martin County early voting is available at the Martin County Clerk's Office at 129 Main Street in Shoals, weekdays from 8 a.m. to 4 p.m., plus October 24th and 31st from 8 a.m. to noon. Martin County officials are also reminding voters in Perry Precincts 1, 2, 3, 4, and 6 that their Election Day polling location has moved from the St. John Center to Lagodi Redemption Church. Election Day is November 3rd, with the polls open from 6 a.m. to 6 p.m. Daviess County Commissioners will be holding a special meeting on Thursday, October 8th at 10:30 a.m. in the Commissioners' Room at the Daviess County Government Center. The agenda includes fire districts for northeastern Daviess County and a consent ordinance from the Odin Town Board. Commissioners will also consider a boat grant application through the Edward Byrne Memorial Justice Assistance Grant Program and discuss a jail bidding process to compare with the build-operate-transfer approach. Beginning around Wednesday, October 14th, crews will begin lane closures on I-69 in Daviess County near Newberry. These lane closures will occur in the driving lane of north and southbound lanes between County Road 900 East and County Road 25 West. Lane closures will allow for patching and bridge overlay work, and this work is expected to last through mid-November, dependent on weather. Washington Mayor Dave Rhodes joined us yesterday and gave us an update on things around the city of Washington. Trick-or-treat hours will be October 31st from 5 to 8:30 p.m. with the Halloween Safe Stop at Eastside Park during those same hours. Mayor Rhodes says this event gives families a convenient, safer option for trick-or-treating. The city will also hold a drug take-back event October 24th from 10 a.m. to 2 p.m. at Eastside Park. City offices and services will be closed October 12th for Columbus Day, moving the first city council meeting to October 13th. City Council will also meet October 26th, with both meetings beginning at 6:30 p.m. Rhodes said the council recently approved the city's budget, which now heads to the state for approval. On the area arrest report, 42-year-old Jerry Stone Hall of Washington was arrested on account of failure to appear. Bond was set at $410,000. And we have a few obituaries. Catherine Hoffman of Shoals passed away on Monday. Funeral services will be at 10 a.m. on Friday at the Queen Lee Chapel in Shoals, with burial to follow in Spring Hill Cemetery. Visitation will be from 2 to 8 p.m. on Thursday at the Queen Lee Chapel. Catherine Hoffman was 42 years old. David Niehaus of Vincennes passed away peacefully on Sunday. Friends may visit with David's family from 2 to 8 p.m. on Friday at St. John the Baptist Catholic Church in Vincennes. A massive Christian burial will be at 11 a.m. Saturday at Old Cathedral Catholic Church in Vincennes, and David will be laid to rest in the Mount Calvary Catholic Cemetery. David Niehaus was 59 years old. And John Frady passed away on October 3rd. Friends and family may visit from 4 to 8 p.m. at Bethel Church in Washington on Thursday. A funeral service will be Friday at 1 p.m. Friends and family may visit from noon to 1 p.m. prior to the service on Friday. After the service, John will be laid to rest in the Bethel Cemetery. John Frady was 79 years old. And that's a look at news from the First Merchants Newsroom on WAMW.
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18: Good morning, everyone. Here's your latest forecast from the ABK Flooring Weather Center. Basically, it doesn't get much better than this. For the first part of October, we're going to be talking about dry weather, although we could use some rain, and nice temperatures. Temperatures will actually warm some, it looks like, by the end of the week. But overall, things are looking good. So for today, sunshine, mild, nearly perfect. Highs into the mid-70s. Then for tonight, clear but a cool night. Drops down to 45. For tomorrow, the same thing. More sunshine, a high back at 75. We're looking at partly to mostly sunny skies the rest of the week. It will warm some, though, with highs in the lower 80s. And that's your latest forecast. I'm Shake Broadcasting Meteorologist Jesse Walker.
16: Thank you, Jesse. 10 minutes past the hour in the First Merchants newsroom. News this hour was a service of Donaldson and Wagner Insurance with us here, number one, and the Villages at Oak Ridge. 47 degrees right now. I'm Cannon Shake with my father, Dwayne Shake, and the intern, Roland Knepp. And today is the Tuesday morning shakeup.
0: Thank you very much, son. And thank you, one and all, for joining us today on the morning shakeup. Tuesday edition brought to you by the American Legion. The American Legion Stars and Stripes jackpot, $19,132 for this Thursday night. $19,132. Not too shabby at all. I'd take it. Imagine your special day, your wedding day. And let this be a lesson to both of you. Certain things you can't mess up on your wedding day.
16: All right, I'm listening.
0: Number one on the list, hands down. Hands down, no questions asked. Your bride's name. A woman from Australia is going viral for sharing a clip from her wedding ceremony where her groom forgot her name. Now, if you stop there, that's bad enough. But, you know, he had a lot on his mind.
16: It's a lot of pressure, you know? There's a lot going on.
0: May have been with his buddies before the wedding. He forgot her name. But it only gets worse because he accidentally referred to her using her sister's name. Da-da-da! In the video, she immediately corrects him. But fortunately for him, they laugh it off. In the caption, she says, "Still not being over being called my sister's name at the altar." Now, they're not twins or anything like that. He literally called his wife her sister's name. I'm surprised she didn't have a few questions more after this. But as I look deeper into it, the bride's name is Emma, and her sister's name is Emily. So I think we can cut him a little bit of slack. That is a strange mistake, though. I guess the biggest question I have is, who names their daughters Emma and Emily?
16: I think those are pretty common names.
0: I know, but...
16: to be honest.
0: Emma notes that they moved pretty quickly. They decided to get married after she got pregnant, even though at the time of the wedding, they'd only known each other for 10 weeks.
16: That's not very long.
0: She also notes that the wedding actually happened a few years ago. She's also defending the guy, saying that the nerves were intense at the time, and if she would have held it against him, then she would have missed out on the best day ever. In the caption, she added, "If it was a random name, I would have questions. But my sister is my best friend. I have no concerns." Okay?
16: Shake it off.
0: Uh-huh. No concerns that the man called her sister's name.
16: You need to get your head out of the gutter.
0: I'm just saying.
16: You're reading way too much.
0: Maybe I am. Maybe that's just me. Maybe.
16: Talking about who names their daughters Emma and Emily.
0: Well, I mean, those are good. I'm not knocking the names. I'm saying, though, you have one named Emma, and then you come back. Let's go Emily on this one. There's like, I don't know, a lot of other girls' names. Sally?
4: why are you named Dwayne? Who names their kid Dwayne? I don't know. Why does anybody do anything ever?
0: You're missing the point.
4: Am I?
0: The names are too close for sisters. Emma, Emily.
4: Yeah, I mean, siblings' names aren't ever normally close.
0: If they're twins,
4: close.
0: One thing, but they're not twins. That's all I'm saying. All right, I promised we're giving away tickets to the French Lick Resort this Saturday night. I've got them in my hand right now. What are you laughing at?
4: So what does it mean that your brother has the same name as your dad? Is that weird?
0: No, it's the second. It's Ron Senior, Ron the second.
4: I'm just saying, I don't think it's that weird. Emma and Emily seem like very common sibling names.
0: Maybe I'm overthinking it. I'm sorry.
4: I think you are.
0: All right. Now, back to the topic in hand here. I've got two tickets. Actually, I'm going to get two winners to win two tickets each to see Morris Day and the Time coming to the French Lick Resort this Saturday night. What a great show in the French Lick Exhibition Hall. Doors open at 6. Show starts at 7. It's this Saturday. Morris Day and the Time live at French Lick. If you want to go, all you got to do is text the word TIME to 812-254-9269. That's the Thompson Insurance texting line. Text the word TIME to 812-254-9269. I'll pick two winners, and you will each get a pair of tickets to see this guy right here. Morris Day and the Time. It's going to be a party in French Lick Saturday night. We got your tickets. Let your fingers do the walk and text in now. And good luck. Remember, you must be 21 or older to win from Memories 107.9.

0: 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That's it. Hold on.
1: I was going to be a party in French Lick Saturday night. 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Show starts at 7. More Stay and the Time live at the French Lick Resort this Saturday night. It should be a good one. Sports with Brino on the way next. And coming up bottom of the hour, we're going to tell you about the big Fall Fiber Festival this Saturday at the Commons on Main Street. We'll have Brian and Adria with us from RTC Communications to give you the scoop. That's all in this half hour. Stay with us.
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6: 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Big day in local tennis today. It's the regional down at Jasper at the Ed Yarborough Tennis Complex. Both matches are at 5:30. The 15-3 Jasper Wildcats will take on the 19-4 South Knox Spartans. And then in the biggest match in the area this season, the 22-2 Bar Reeve Vikings will take on the 18-6 North Davies Cougars in those semifinal matches. Winners will meet tomorrow, 5:30, for the regional championship.

0: Championship. Looking ahead to Friday night football schedule, North Knox is at North Davies. Cougs still undefeated, 7-0 on the season. Bruce Lukens, Jim Lilly will be on the call on Razor Radio Sports. Washington's 1-6. They travel to Mount Vernon, who's also 1-6. It'll be the Fair Shake crew, myself and old school Mook on the call and Mount Vernon. Southridge is at Princeton. Sullivan's at Vincent's Lincoln. Tecumseh's at Pike Central. On Saturday night, the Indiana Hoosiers got a big road win in the Big Ten play versus Rutgers. This week, they head to Nebraska. Yesterday was Coach Kurt Cignetti's weekly press conference. Here's what he had to say about those dastardly Cornhuskers.
1: And we got tremendous challenge this week in Nebraska. Very impressive team on tape. A lot of respect for Coach Rule, what he's accomplished throughout his career, the kind of person he is, what he represents, and what they put on tape. They're outscoring the opposition 44-14, plus six in the turnover ratio, 230 yards a game rushing, throw it well. Quarterback I know well. Played against him at JMU when we went to Virginia. He was a true freshman, stepped in, really played well. He's had an outstanding career. He can beat you with his arm and his legs. Flying around on defense, trying to keep you off balance. Impressive. Impressive football team. Well, play really well.
0: Week four in the books of the NFL. Great games all up and down the dial, but today also featured several major injuries. Lamar Jackson is doubtful for this week already. He left Baltimore's win over Tennessee in a walking boot. Saquon Bartley suffered a hamstring injury while Jamar Chase was ruled out with a concussion. Kansas City lost Rashee Rice to a hamstring and Tyquan Thornton to an ugly ankle injury. The Chiefs have reportedly contacted Tyreek Hill's agent about a possible reunion. In the NHL, Alex Ovechkin, the NHL's all-time leading scorer, has announced that this season will be his final one. You can be a prolific scorer, too, as long as you're a good sport. Hey, this is Brino from the Rhodes Automotive Sports Desk.
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6: 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There'll be big door prizes. Shep will be there for Medicare-related questions. Vaccines will be offered through the Davies County Health Department and Williams Brothers, so don't forget your insurance cards. There'll be a drug take-back event from 9 to 11. Bring in those old and unused prescriptions for safe disposal. And new this year, Indiana Legal Services Lava Project will be there offering help to seniors who have been victims of crime. Free screenings and a lot of valuable information geared towards seniors, including four mini-seminars. Thanks to the United Way of Davies County and SHIP for sponsoring this event. It's Healthy Seniors Day, Thursday, October 8th from 9 a.m. to noon at the Community Building at Eastside Park in Washington. 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
11: Good morning, everyone. Here's your latest forecast from the ABK Flooring Weather Center. Basically, it doesn't get much better than this. Things are looking good. So for today, sunshine, mild, nearly perfect, highs into the mid-70s. Then for tonight, clear but a cool night, drops down to 45. For tomorrow, the same thing. More sunshine, a high back at 75. We're looking at partly to mostly sunny skies the rest of the week. It will warm some, though, with highs in the lower 80s. And that's your latest forecast. I'm Shake Broadcasting Meteorologist Jesse Walker.
5: 829, stay tuned. We'll get you all the details on the big Fall Fiber Fest this Saturday at the Commons in downtown Washington with RTC Communications coming up. But first, the Beastie Boys on the Morning Shake-Up.

Adria's en route. We promise we're going to have Adrian Bryan from RTC join us next to run down all. Look at our WMW Facebook page, too. You get the picture of the belt they'll give away at the car show on Saturday. It's pretty cool.

0: All right, it's time to party. This Saturday in downtown Washington, it's the RTC Communication Fall Festival. We've got Adria and Brian with us from RTC. Guys, good morning. Thanks for coming in.
1: Good morning.
2: Good morning.
0: You guys know how to throw a party. I've said this before. Last year was the first go at it, and man, it went through the roof. This year, you're doing even more, bigger and better. I'm going to start with Brian because he's going to lead things off with the car show. That's the first thing Saturday morning. Registration starts at 10 a.m. Talk about it, Brian. What you got going?
3: Yeah, first things first, to quote my man Andre 3000, you can plan a pretty picnic, but you can't predict the weather. But the weather looks absolutely perfect for this weekend. 10 o'clock, we got a hard start for the car show. We got the 300 block and 200 block of Main Street. So car show right on downtown historic Washington. Registration from 10 to 11:30. Awards going to be going around 1:30. We've got 9 special categories. I'll be receiving some special heavyweight rings that you can see on the WMW Facebook page.
0: They're so cool. They are really cool, man.
3: They're Super Bowl rings. They're legit. And we got top 25 plaques, dash plaques for everybody that enters, and also a pretty cool championship belt for the best of show. So it's one you don't want to miss.
0: Yeah, the best in show belt, the heavyweight champion of the best in show will get that. It's going to be fun. Is there any restraints? Are you looking at year restraints or anything like that?
3: Yeah, no year restraints. So we've got pre-79, we've got modern muscle, we've got everything from, you know, our CEO choice, mayor's choice, furthest traveled. So we want to welcome those that are coming from out of state if they want to come and enjoy the festival all day. So come on, come all. Hop on hallfiberfestival.com to enter your car. We will be taking day of, but if we can have your car registered before Saturday, that's great. So we can have a paper made out for you.
0: Right on Main Street. Get there early. Get a good spot. Get registered and take home the belt. Adria, you're up next. Let's talk about the festival itself. You've got vendors. You've got food. You've got music. You've got it all covered.
1: Of course we do. We always want to come prepared for all the community coming out to visit and enjoy live music. We have Cole Ritter and George Carnes starting us off at 1 o'clock for live music. And then last year you guys were able to hear James Carruthers, and he's back again this year starting at 5. So we've got all day music. We have vendors. We have a cowboy hat vendor. We'll have food, drinks. You know, if you were here last year, same thing, but bigger prizes. I know that we're giving away a trailer and a golf cart this year. So that's, I think what we're going to do is we're going to put out a Facebook poll and see if we want to put them together and give them away as a one big huge prize, or separate them and allow for two different grand prizes. So be looking out for that. And yeah, we're getting excited.
0: Yeah,
1: we've got a lot of people already signed up, and just to make sure that everybody, you know, remembers that there is no registration the day of. We will end registration on the 9th at 4:30, so get on fallfiberfestival.com and get registered.
0: You do got to pre-register. Make sure you do that, because that golf cart is sharp. Brian, tell us about that golf cart. It's brand new.
3: Beautiful, beautiful cart. Yes, so big shout-out to Sharp Trailer Sales and Corn Pro. Corn Pro, to lead off with the trailer, 7x12 ramp trailer, beautiful, has brakes. Everybody wants a ramp trailer. Who doesn't? So. And they were also able to give us in collaboration with Classic Custom Carts and Sharp Trailers, we were able to revamp this golf cart and make it absolutely brand new. So lithium golf cart, black wheels, black seats, four-seater, all the bells and whistles, you can drive away with it that night. So like Adria said, that night we're going to give away possibly the trailer and the golf cart, or we're going to give them together as a package. So be looking on Facebook and see if we're going to give it away separate. It's going to be up to you guys.
0: Talk about those other prizes too, Adria. I'm taking IU football tickets, Colts tickets. So it's IU versus USC. That's going to be a big game, November 14th. It's the Colts and the Cowboys.
1: Nice.
0: Huh? Colts and the Cowboys.
2: Yeah.
0: And then we've got an overnight stay at the French Lick Resort. That's from the radio station WMW. And you've got some other prizes too, Adria.
1: Right. We have a $5,000 furniture package from Hudson and Business Environments. And then additionally, we have a mattress from Daly's in downtown Washington. And that one also has a opportunity to upgrade. So, you know, if I think it's a full size, right, Brian?
3: Yeah, full size mattress. So Ashley, she is actually going to give the option. If you want to upgrade to a mattress, you can cash that in to upgrade to a bigger size if you want. But brand new Sealy mattress, beautiful mattresses in there. So go check out Ashley at Daly Design on Main Street. Also.
0: We can say safely, we're talking over 10,000 plus in prices. Right?
1: Oh, absolutely. Oh, easily.
0: Oh, yeah, well over that. I mean, that's the golf cart and the trailer in itself. So probably closer to 15,000.
3: Oh, yeah.
0: You can win it.
1: Yeah.
0: This Saturday.
1: And then we have T-shirts as well. We have about 250 T-shirts to give away, and stickers and more helped us out with those. So excited about those, and then also some hats to go along with that. So looking forward to, you know, I think this year we might use hand cannon, shirt cannon, to get those shirts out further, because Brian wasn't with us last year, but this year he's got the cannon, the Intellison main cannon, so... We're excited to see how that works out.
0: These guys know how to throw a party. I'm telling you, you have serious FOMO if you are not there this Saturday. I promise, serious FOMO. It starts at 10 o'clock with the car show. Shine up your ride. Bring it out. Go to the Facebook page. Check out the belt and the rings because, they're rings you can win in that car show. We've also got the live music. James Carruthers is one of the most talented artists I've seen on the common stage.
1: Yeah, he was really great.
0: He is amazing. I mean, he does Willie Waylon. Sounds just like both of them. Mm-hmm. He actually does the song, the Highwaymen song, and he does all four of them by himself. Mm-hmm. It's free. Bring your lawn chairs, enjoy the show. Talented artist from Nashville. All the great prizes, but listen, make sure you go to fallfiberfestival.com and register. We're going to be at RTC Friday morning from 11 to 1, broadcasting live there. If by chance you can't, you can come see us then, and we'll work on getting you registered there as well. Mm-hmm. I'll probably have a couple little giveaways there too. So come see us this weekend. We're going to be partying
1: in downtown Washington.
0: Yes, right at the RTC downtown Washington location. We're going to be partying all weekend long with RTC, the Commons' biggest party of the year. It's the Fall Fiber Festival this Saturday. Car show starts things off at 10 a.m. The music starts around 1.
1: Yep.
0: And we'll continue all day. The big grand prize giveaway, 9 o'clock Saturday night. Guys, we'll see you there. Looking forward to it.
1: We are excited.
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0: 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The Classic Hit List is coming up next. Taco Tuesday is back. All day today at El Mazatlan in the Washington Plaza on West National Highway. 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At El Mazatlan in the Washington Plaza on West National Highway.
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0: 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If this had been an actual emergency, the alert tones you just heard would have been followed by emergency information. 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

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It's a money theme today on the Classic Hit List brought to you by Overhead Door Vincennes. We'll get one more in here from the Bare Naked Ladies. If I Had $1 Million. I love this song. 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
2: Breaking news this hour from Town Hall. I'm Rich Thomason. Apparently, some of his political foes are taking a tongue-in-cheek remark by President Trump seriously. The remark, delivered at yesterday's rally in Nebraska, had to do with high fuel prices and the Iran war and what Iran could do if it got a nuclear weapon.
3: He argued America's war against Iran is worth making sacrifices.
4: It's a small price to pay for keeping the world safe, keeping our country safe. They can take out a city. Let him take out Los Angeles. Let him take out San Diego.
3: California Governor Gavin Newsom condemned Trump on Twitter. He wrote, quote, "Let's be clear. The president's advocating for an attack on 10 million plus U.S. residents in two of America's largest cities." Newsom went on to say, "This is not normal." I'm Tammy Trujillo.
2: The president says the U.S. stands ready to help Russia after a lab worker in Siberia died following possible exposure to plague. Some 200 people have been quarantined for medical observation. An American professor is winner of this year's Nobel Prize in Physics.
5: The Royal Swedish Academy of Sciences announced this morning that it had awarded University of Wisconsin-Madison professor Francis Hallsen this year's prize for his work on the Ice Cube Neutrino Observatory in the South Pole, as well as the discovery of high-energy neutrinos of astrophysical origin. I'm Mark Mayfield.
2: New York Governor Kathy Hochul is declaring a measles state of emergency. There are more than 100 cases in New York this year. The emergency declaration is aimed at bolstering the state's response to the highly contagious virus. Next door in Pennsylvania, the measles outbreak there has topped 1,000 cases with 5 deaths reported in Pennsylvania. And there's a heat advisory in effect for Northern California, runs through Friday night. On Wall Street, Dow futures 246 points higher and NASDAQ futures up 161. More on these stories, townhall.com.
6: Millions will vote soon, but do they really know the issues? Now, Rob Schmidt is on Newsmax tonight talking about the war for America's future. Rob Schmidt reveals that many Americans are embracing socialism, especially young people. 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A secure border, biggest tax cuts in history, inflation under control, lowest drug prices, largest crime drop ever, and so much more. Rob has the whole story on Trump and the media. So watch Newsmax on cable tonight. 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
7: 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I'm Cannon Shake in the First Merchants Newsroom. Daviess County Commissioners will hold a special meeting on Thursday, October 8th at 10:30 a.m. in the Commissioners' Room at the Daviess County Government Center. The agenda includes fire districts for northeastern Daviess County and a consent ordinance from the Odin Town Board. Commissioners will also consider a boat grant application through the Edward Byrne Memorial Justice Assistance Grant Program and discuss a jail bidding process to compare with the build-operate-transfer approach. And early voting begins today and continues through noon on November 2nd. In Daviess County, voters can cast ballots on weekdays from 8 a.m. to 4 p.m. at the clerk's office on the courthouse's middle floor. On Saturdays, October 24th and October 31st, voting will be available there from 8 a.m. to 3 p.m. and at Eastside Park's Kiwanis Building and Odin United Methodist Church from 9 a.m. to 2 p.m. Martin County early voting is available at the Martin County Clerk's Office at 129 Main Street in Shoals, weekdays from 8 a.m. to 4 p.m., plus October 24th and 31st from 8 a.m. to noon. Martin County officials also remind voters in Perry Precincts 1, 2, 3, 4, and 6 that their Election Day polling location has moved from the St. John's Center to Lagodi Redemption Church. Election Day is November 3rd, with polls open from 6 a.m. to 6 p.m. Beginning around Wednesday, October 14th, crews will begin lane closures on I-69 in Daviess County near Newberry. These lane closures will occur in the driving lane of north and southbound lanes between County Road 900 East and County Road 25 West. Lane closures will allow for patching and bridge overlay work. The work is expected to last through mid-November, dependent on weather. Downtown Washington's Christmas Parade will bring a storybook Christmas to Main Street on Saturday, December 5th at 5:30 p.m. Discover Downtown Washington encourages participants to decorate entries with lights, music, and favorite literary characters, though all themes are welcome. Cash prizes and trophies will recognize the best overall, business, and nonprofit entries, along with the best lighted Main Street window display. Spectators are invited to dress as their favorite storybook characters, and Santa will visit with children at the Commons after the parade, followed by the Christmas tree lighting at 7 p.m. For more information and to register, visit the website discoverdowntownwashington.com or call 812-254-1500 for more information. On the area arrest report, 42-year-old Jerry Stonehall of Washington was arrested on account of failure to appear. Bond was set at $410,000. And we have a few obituaries. Catherine Hoffman of Shoals passed away on Monday. Funeral services will be at 10 a.m. on Friday at the Queen Lee Chapel in Shoals, with burial to follow in Spring Hill Cemetery. Visitation will be from 2 to 8 p.m. on Thursday at the Queen Lee Chapel. Catherine Hoffman was 42 years old. David Niehaus of Vincennes passed away on Sunday. Friends may visit with David's family from 2 to 8 p.m. on Friday at St. John the Baptist Catholic Church in Vincennes. A massive Christian burial will be at 11 a.m. Saturday at Old Cathedral Catholic Church in Vincennes. David will be laid to rest in the Mount Calvary Catholic Cemetery. David Niehaus was 59 years old. And John Frady passed away on October 3rd. Friends and family may visit from 4 to 8 p.m. at Bethel Church in Washington on Thursday. A funeral service will be Friday at 1 p.m. Friends and family may also visit on Friday from 12 to 1 p.m. prior to the service. After the service, John will be laid to rest in the Bethel Cemetery. John Frady was 79 years old. And that's a look at news from the First Merchants Newsroom on WAMW.
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12: Good morning, everyone. Here's your latest forecast from the ABK Flooring Weather Center. Basically, it doesn't get much better than this. For the first part of October, we're going to be talking about dry weather, although we could use some rain, and nice temperatures. Temperatures will actually warm some, it looks like, by the end of the week. But overall, things are looking good. So for today, sunshine, mild, nearly perfect. Highs into the mid-70s. Then for tonight, clear but a cool night. Drops down to 45. For tomorrow, the same thing. More sunshine, a high back at 75. We're looking at partly to mostly sunny skies the rest of the week. It will warm some, though, with highs in the lower 80s. And that's your latest forecast. I'm Shake Broadcasting meteorologist Jesse Walker.
7: Thank you, Jesse. It is 12 minutes past the hour in the First Merchants newsroom. News this hour was the service of Goodwin Seaver's funeral home in Washington. 51 degrees outside right now. I'm Cannon Shake with my father, Dwayne Shake, and you're listening to the Tuesday Morning Shake.
13: Yes, Tuesday is here. Thank you very much, son. Final hour of the Morning Shake Up, powered by the American Legion. Was those prizes, those awards, were they not very cool?
7: It's pretty cool. Pretty cool stuff.
13: For the RTC car show this Saturday on Main Street.
7: Yeah.
13: You gotta get your car in there. You might win that.
7: Oh, maybe. Category. Maybe.
13: Bring them out. Again, Main Street, 3rd and 4th of Main will be closed for the car show, and they're expecting quite a few. There's rings. Those rings are what I really liked.
7: And I like the belt, man. They got the...
13: That's the best in show. You get the belt, the championship belt.
7: That thing's cool.
13: Top 25 plaques, and of course, everybody gets a dash plaque. RTC's Fall Fiber Festival this Saturday on Main Street. It's going to be a party. Again, we're looking forward to it. We'll be broadcasting live Friday from RTC. If you need help getting registered for the golf cart, come see us Friday. 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Remember, no registrations at the show on Saturday. 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It's going to be a busy one. Thursday, we're going to be at Healthy Seniors Day this Thursday from 9 to 11. 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Lots of great information for our area seniors. 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Vaccines, information, definitely worth your time. Healthy Seniors Day, Thursday. We'll have live updates beginning at 9 o'clock Thursday morning here on Memories 107.9. Today's shakeup is brought to you by the American Legion. Stars and Stripes jackpot, $19,132 this week. That's Thursday night at 7 p.m. That big jackpot, $19,132. Well, I can now rest easy. Cops have captured the crossword bandit in Florida.
7: Finally. I've been worried about this guy.
13: A man has been dining and dashing in Florida recently, and he always does the same thing. He sits at the bar while doing a crossword puzzle, orders a bunch of beers, runs up a tab, and then walks out without paying.
7: Okay.
13: He leaves a crossword behind, so the bartenders assume he's just hitting the restroom. But in reality, he's gone and never comes back. He's the crossword bandit. Well, he was finally caught last week when employees at a bar recognized him from social media, mainly because he had a crossword with him. They called the non-emergency police line while he was still there and kept him busy until the cops got set up outside. Then they waited to see if he'd get up and walk out, and he did. The old bait and switch. Police caught him after he hopped on a bike and tried to get away. He was identified as Ronald Vladich. He was charged with defrauding businesses and a DUI for riding his bike while intoxicated.
7: Dang.
13: Tack that one on. It's unclear how many times he pulled off the scheme, but multiple establishments have already come forward to... So he was really pushing his luck.
7: If I see any of you out doing crosswords in public now, I'm going to look twice.
13: I know. Yeah. Imagine serving time in the big house. Hey, I know you. You're the crossword bandit.
7: I'm probably cowers in fear.
13: Have a good day, son.
7: You too.
13: Enjoy the sunshine.
7: You too.
13: It's Life is a Highway now. Tom Cochran on the shakeup. Like a river that you travel on when there's one day.

0: Hey, it's the final hour of the morning shakeup on this Tuesday edition, Taco Tuesday. Be sure to hit up El Mazatlan for tacos and margaritas today. A great place for lunch or dinner. And don't forget to get your jackpot tickets this week for the Stars, for the American Legion Stars and Stripes jackpot. $19,132 this week. That is the jackpot for Thursday night's big drawing. $19,132. Thursday night, 7 p.m. at the Washington American Legion. Of course, the morning shakeup proudly brought to you by your local American Legion in the heart of downtown Washington. We got more coming up right after this. Join us this Saturday for the biggest party of the year on Main Street in downtown Washington at the Commons. It's the RTC Fall Fiber Festival with live music, great food, lots and lots of giveaways, and a grand prize of a new golf cart and trailer that'll be given away at the celebration. Start the day with a classic car show on Main Street beginning at 10 a.m., awards at 1:30. The vendor market opens at 3 p.m. with a variety of vendors and food trucks. Cole Ritter will take the stage at the Commons along with George Carnes from 1 to 4 p.m. And back by popular demand, this year's headliner will be James Carruthers from Nashville, entertaining from 5 to 9 p.m. Bring your lawn chairs and enjoy the free music all day. The event caps off with a giant giveaway, including that new golf cart and trailer. And you must be present to win the big prize at 9 p.m. Don't miss all the fun this Saturday at the Commons in downtown Washington with the Fall Fiber Festival, presented by RTC Communications. We'll see you there.
1: 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That is the child I am for. 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
2: Good morning, everyone. Here's your latest forecast from the ABK Flooring Weather Center. Basically, it doesn't get much better than this. Things are looking good. So for today, sunshine, mild, nearly perfect. Highs into the mid-70s. Then for tonight, clear but a cool night. Drops down to 45. For tomorrow, the same thing. More sunshine, a high back at 75. We're looking at partly to mostly sunny skies the rest of the week. It will warm some, though, with highs in the lower 80s. And that's your latest forecast. I'm Shake Broadcasting meteorologist Jesse Walker.
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sure to join us this Saturday at RTC's Fall Fiber Festival. 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We'll be back on Saturday for the big party at the Commons. Live music. James Carruthers is back this year. This guy is phenomenal. If you haven't heard him, he is spot on. He does just an amazing job of traditional country. Great sound from Nashville. James Carruthers at the Common Stage. Free show Saturday, downtown Washington. Going to be a beautiful day. 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Yes, go to fallfiberfestival.com online. 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They will draw at 9 p.m. You do have to be there to win. 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It's going to be a big party. More coming up right after this. Join Memories 107.9 live at Senior and Family Services Healthy Seniors Day, Thursday, October 8th from 9 to noon at the Community Building at Eastside Park, followed by a free sack lunch and bingo. There'll be big door prizes. Shep will be there for Medicare-related questions. Vaccines will be offered through the Davies County Health Department and Williams Brothers, so don't forget your insurance cards. There'll be a drug take-back event from 9 to 11. Bring in those old and unused prescriptions for safe disposal. And new this year, Indiana Legal Services Lava Project will be there offering help to seniors who have been victims of crime. Free screenings and a lot of valuable information geared towards seniors, including 4 mini-seminars. Thanks to the United Way of Davies County and SHIP for sponsoring this event. It's Healthy Seniors Day, Thursday, October 8th from 9 a.m. to noon at the Community Building at Eastside Park in Washington. 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Taco Tuesday is back all day today at El Mazatlan in the Washington Plaza on West National Highway. 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The big finale is coming in the Washington Community Concert Series on Saturday, November 28th at the Washington High School Auditorium. And it is big. It is sold out. It is America's Got Talent champion Richard Goodall, the singing janitor, live in Washington. Saturday, November 28th. Show starts at 7:30.

0: Washington, and it is going to be one to remember. Richard Goodall live at the Washington High School Auditorium, Saturday, November 28th. 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
2: Good morning, everyone. Here's your latest forecast from the ABK Flooring Weather Center. Basically, it doesn't get much better than this. Things are looking good. So for today, sunshine, mild, nearly perfect. Highs into the mid-70s. Then for tonight, clear but a cool night. Drops down to 45. For tomorrow, the same thing. More sunshine, a high back at 75. We're looking at partly to mostly sunny skies the rest of the week. It will warm some, though, with highs in the lower 80s. And that's your latest forecast. I'm Shake Broadcasting meteorologist Jesse Walker.
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0: Morning Shakeup. Thank you so much for tuning in. Hope you enjoyed the show today. And let's make some time tomorrow. We'll do it all over 6 a.m. bright and early tomorrow morning here on WAMW. Be sure to come see us Thursday at Healthy Seniors Day at the community building at Eastside Park. Great information for area seniors. It's all free thanks to Senior and Family Services. We're going to have vaccines. We're going to have a lot of giveaways. And also a free sack lunch and bingo to wrap up the day. 9 a.m. till noon on Thursday. We'll be at the community building at Eastside Park for Healthy Seniors Day. Look forward to seeing you there. Enjoy the rest of the day, and thank you for listening in. Al Williams has the Drive Home Show later this afternoon from 4 to 6. We'll see you tomorrow morning, bright and early at 6 a.m. for another shakeup on WAMW. 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
4: Good morning, everyone. Here's your latest forecast from the ABK Flooring Weather Center. Basically, it doesn't get much better than this. Things are looking good. So for today, sunshine, mild, nearly perfect. Highs into the mid-70s. Then for tonight, clear but a cool night. Drops down to 45. For tomorrow, the same thing. More sunshine, a high back at 75. We're looking at partly to mostly sunny skies the rest of the week. It will warm some, though, with highs in the lower 80s. And that's your latest forecast. I'm Shake Broadcasting Meteorologist Jesse Walker.
5: Dwayne is always parenting. Cannon is always being a son. It's a great combo. The Morning Shakeup is on Memories 107.9.

We're headed west. Hello, good morning. My name's Tim, and away we go to share a Tuesday workday together as we kick off this hour of the classic from CCR.

0: Jones and Black Hearts. Hello there. My name is Tim, and we're going to hit some celebrity birthdays for today, October 6th. Kevin Cronin, lead singer of REO Speedwagon. He's hitting 75 today. The band had 4 top 10 pop hits in the 80s. This was their second number one hit in 1984. Can't fight this feeling. Elizabeth Shue, she's turning 63. She played Allie in The Karate Kid, Chris Parker in Adventures and Babysitting, and of course Jennifer in Back to the Future 2 and 3, and was nominated for a Best Actress Oscar for playing Sarah in Leaving Las Vegas. That was a great movie. Amy Jo Johnson, turning 56, played Julie on TV's Felicity, and she also played the Pink Ranger on the Mighty Morphin Power Rangers on film and on TV. Yuan Grefford is turning 53 today. He played Harold Lowe in Titanic, Horatio Hornblower in the TV series, and he also plays the lead of Mr. Fantastic in the Marvel Fantastic Four films. If you're celebrating today, congratulations. Yeah, we made it. Another trip around the sun with Denise Williams on the way, and we're going to do Tears for Fears. That's coming up next.
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3: Good morning, everyone. Here's your latest forecast from the ABK Flooring Weather Center. Basically, it doesn't get much better than this. Things are looking good. So for today, sunshine, mild, nearly perfect. Highs into the mid-70s. Then for tonight, clear but a cool night. Drops down to 45. For tomorrow, the same thing. More sunshine, a high back at 75. We're looking at partly to mostly sunny skies the rest of the week. It will warm some, though, with highs in the lower 80s. And that's your latest forecast. I'm Shake Broadcasting meteorologist Jesse Walker.
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0: Classic hits, memories 107.9. Denise Williams, that's number one song from the Footloose soundtrack. It's Tim doing a Tuesday work day here on the station that's got the latest forecast for you 24/7 with the ABK Flooring Weather Center with Jesse Walker right here on Memories 107.9.
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4: 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It's the RTC Fall Fiber Festival with live music, great food, lots and lots of giveaways, and a grand prize of a new golf cart and trailer that'll be given away at the celebration. Start the day with a classic car show on Main Street beginning at 10 a.m., awards at 1:30. The vendor market opens at 3 p.m. with a variety of vendors and food trucks. Cole Ritter will take the stage at the Commons along with George Carnes from 1 to 4 p.m. And back by popular demand, this year's headliner will be James Carruthers from Nashville, entertaining from 5 to 9 p.m. Bring your lawn chairs and enjoy the free music all day. The event caps off with a giant giveaway, including that new golf cart and trailer. And you must be present to win the big prize at 9 p.m. Don't miss all the fun this Saturday at the Commons in downtown Washington with the Fall Fiber Festival, presented by RTC Communications. We'll see you there. 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
6: Good morning, everyone. Here's your latest forecast from the ABK Flooring Weather Center. Basically, it doesn't get much better than this. Things are looking good. So for today, sunshine, mild, nearly perfect. Highs into the mid-70s. Then for tonight, clear but a cool night. Drops down to 45. For tomorrow, the same thing. More sunshine, a high back at 75. We're looking at partly to mostly sunny skies the rest of the week. It will warm some, though, with highs in the lower 80s. And that's your latest forecast. I'm Shake Broadcasting Meteorologist Jesse Walker.
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0: try to explain to kids today what a jukebox is. It's Foreigner. 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And the Mega Millions, it's nice. It's money. Big money up for grabs tonight. $345 million. 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
8: 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There'll be big door prizes. Shep will be there for Medicare-related questions. Vaccines will be offered through the Davies County Health Department and Williams Brothers, so don't forget your insurance cards. There'll be a drug take-back event from 9 to 11. Bring in those old and unused prescriptions for safe disposal. And new this year, Indiana Legal Services Lava Project will be there offering help to seniors who have been victims of crime. Free screenings and a lot of valuable information geared towards seniors, including four mini-seminars. Thanks to the United Way of Davies County and SHIP for sponsoring this event. It's Healthy Seniors Day, Thursday, October 8th from 9 a.m. to noon at the Community Building at Eastside Park in Washington. The Martin County Community Foundation Annual Dinner is set for Monday night, November 2nd at 6 p.m. at the Martin County Fairgrounds and Events Center Community Building. Come out and help celebrate another great year for the foundation. Since being established, the Martin County Community Foundation is directly or indirectly responsible for $18 million in charitable programs and causes in Martin County. To reserve a seat at the dinner, reach out to Megan Hawkins at 812-295-1022 and save the date for Monday, November 2nd at 6 p.m. for the Martin County Community Foundation Annual Dinner.
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2: Good morning, everyone. Here's your latest forecast from the ABK Flooring Weather Center. Basically, it doesn't get much better than this. Things are looking good. So for today, sunshine, mild, nearly perfect. Highs into the mid-70s. Then for tonight, clear but a cool night. Drops down to 45. For tomorrow, the same thing. More sunshine, a high back at 75. We're looking at partly to mostly sunny skies the rest of the week. It will warm some, though, with highs in the lower 80s. And that's your latest forecast. I'm Shake Broadcasting Meteorologist Jesse Walker.
3: 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And the ones you know every word to.

Well, here I go again. It's Whitesnake. Hello, good morning. It's Tim. Music on the way this hour from Bowie, Robert Palmer, and Cranberries kicking off this hour number one song from Hall & Oates.

0: It's official. The morning shakeup is preferred by 4 out of 5 dentists that love ridiculousness.
1: No, we're not talking about that show that's on that network that used to play videos.

0: It's Whitney Houston. Hello there. It's Tim. Thanks for joining me as we do a Tuesday together. Looking not too far off into the future. It's going to be Halloween. How far off are we here? Well, let's see. Oh, 3 weeks from this Saturday is Halloween. Hard to believe. Well, as you plan what costume to wear for the holiday, it's good to know what the hottest trends are so you don't become another one of those people wearing a ghost, you know, a white sheet over your head to be a ghost at a party. That's kind of least you can do type of thing. That's what I would do probably. Halloween Express and TikTok, they're sharing the costumes that are flying off the shelves. Vamp Romantic, it's a new twist on goth. Wicked and Practical Magic Witches. Calypso from The Odyssey, and of course the usual animated movie characters, superheroes, aka Spider-Man and Batman and that sort of thing. And also look for a lot of Dolly Parton costumes this year as well. What's a Dolly Parton costume? I guess would be like a rhinestone dress or outfit and a big wig. Anyway, those are the popular ones to look forward to for the Halloween season coming up. Music on the way, Robert Palmer, and we're going to do one from Queen. They're coming up next.
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2: 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And it is big. It is sold out. It is America's Got Talent champion Richard Goodall, the singing janitor, live in Washington. Saturday, November 28th. 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

0: is going to be one to remember. Richard Goodall live at the Washington High School Auditorium, Saturday, November 28th. Don't miss it. 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
1: Good morning, everyone. Here's your latest forecast from the ABK Flooring Weather Center. Basically, it doesn't get much better than this. Things are looking good. So for today, sunshine, mild, nearly perfect. Highs into the mid-70s. Then for tonight, clear but a cool night. Drops down to 45. For tomorrow, the same thing. More sunshine, a high back at 75. We're looking at partly to mostly sunny skies the rest of the week. It will warm some, though, with highs in the lower 80s. And that's your latest forecast. I'm Shake Broadcasting Meteorologist Jesse Walker.
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0: Might as well face it. You're addicted to love. It's Robert Palmer. Hello there. My name's Tim. Music on the way from the Cranberries. We're going to do that next for your workday.
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4: 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It's the RTC Fall Fiber Festival with live music, great food, lots and lots of giveaways, and a grand prize of a new golf cart and trailer that'll be given away at the celebration. 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The vendor market opens at 3 p.m. with a variety of vendors and food trucks. Cole Ritter will take the stage at the Commons along with George Carnes from 1 to 4 p.m. And back by popular demand, this year's headliner will be James Carruthers from Nashville, entertaining from 5 to 9 p.m. Bring your lawn chairs and enjoy the free music all day. The event caps off with a giant giveaway, including that new golf cart and trailer. And you must be present to win the big prize at 9 p.m. Don't miss all the fun this Saturday at the Commons in downtown Washington with the Fall Fiber Festival, presented by RTC Communications. We'll see you there. Mum's the word at Heller's Country Garden on State Street in Washington. 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And now, it's buy two, get one free. Jazz up that porch with a beautiful mum today at Heller's Country Garden. The fall decorations are also in, with pumpkins starting at just $1. Get into the season with one quick trip to Heller's Country Garden today on State Street in Washington, where fall is in the air.
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6: Good morning, everyone. Here's your latest forecast from the ABK Flooring Weather Center. Basically, it doesn't get much better than this. Things are looking good. So for today, sunshine, mild, nearly perfect. Highs into the mid-70s. Then for tonight, clear but a cool night. Drops down to 45. For tomorrow, the same thing. More sunshine, a high back at 75. We're looking at partly to mostly sunny skies the rest of the week. It will warm some, though, with highs in the lower 80s. And that's your latest forecast. I'm Shake Broadcasting meteorologist Jesse Walker.
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0: Classic Hits Memories 107.9, dipping into the mid-60s. It's the Beatles along with Tim. And check out Alan Williams. He'll take you home the afternoon shakedown from 4 till 6. With Journey on the Way next on Memories 107.9.
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6: 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There'll be big door prizes. Shep will be there for Medicare-related questions. Vaccines will be offered through the Davies County Health Department and Williams Brothers, so don't forget your insurance cards. There'll be a drug take-back event from 9 to 11. Bring in those old and unused prescriptions for safe disposal. And new this year, Indiana Legal Services Lava Project will be there offering help to seniors who have been victims of crime. 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Thanks to the United Way of Davies County and SHIP for sponsoring this event. It's Healthy Seniors Day, Thursday, October 8th from 9 a.m. to noon at the Community Building at Eastside Park in Washington. 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
10: Good morning, everyone. Here's your latest forecast from the ABK Flooring Weather Center. Basically, it doesn't get much better than this. Things are looking good. So for today, sunshine, mild, nearly perfect. Highs into the mid-70s. Then for tonight, clear but a cool night. Drops down to 45. For tomorrow, the same thing. More sunshine, a high back at 75. We're looking at partly to mostly sunny skies the rest of the week. It will warm some, though, with highs in the lower 80s. And that's your latest forecast. I'm Shake Broadcasting Meteorologist Jesse Walker.
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12: Breaking news this hour at Town Hall. I'm Bob Agnew in Washington. New details are out on the fly-Dubai cockpit attack. We get more from correspondent Willie Nelson.
13: The co-pilot who attacked the captain on a fly-Dubai flight from Dubai to Tel Aviv has admitted he planned to crash the plane into a target in Israel. Investigators say he told them he meant to keep flying as normal, then hit Ben Gurion Airport or a building in Tel Aviv. Passengers stopped the attack, and the plane made an emergency landing. Officials are still checking whether he had outside help. Willie Nelson, Washington.
12: In Omaha, Nebraska, the doors have just opened at Dunham House, a $14 million project which will treat wounded veterans challenged by moderate to severe traumatic brain injuries. Kate McCauley, president and CEO of the organization Wounded Warriors Family Support, says there's nothing like Dunham House anywhere else in America.
2: I know firsthand by working with veterans, I know what we're doing to help them, and I can tell you, I see it in their eyes that they know they have not been forgotten. And a house like the Dunham House will show them, listen, you have an alternate housing choice. So our doors are open to any of those combat wounded veterans. We would love to have you apply to be here.
12: Kate McCauley adds that the $14 million Dunham House was built without one penny of tax dollars and is funded 100% by private donations from Americans who visit their website at dunhamhouse.org. President Trump is headed back to the Lone Star State for a second time to campaign for the Republican nominee for Senate there. Here's correspondent Laura Winters.
14: President Trump is scheduled to return to Texas to participate in a Republican rally in San Antonio Wednesday night for Ken Paxton, who is running against liberal James Tallarico. The latest Real Clear Politics average of polls finds Paxton trailing Tallarico by just under 3 points, which is within the margin of error. Laura Winters reporting.
12: On Wall Street, the Dow is doing well, up by 349 points. More on these stories at townhall.com.
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16: 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Early voting begins today, October 6th, and continues through noon on November 2nd. In Daviess County, voters can cast ballots weekdays from 8 a.m. to 4 p.m. at the clerk's office on the courthouse's middle floor. On Saturdays, October 24th and 31st, voting will be available there from 8 a.m. to 3 p.m., and at Eastside Park's Kiwanis Building and Odin United Methodist Church from 9 a.m. to 2 p.m. Martin County early voting is available at the clerk's office at 129 Main Street in Shoals, weekdays from 8 a.m. to 4 p.m., plus October 24th and 31st from 8 a.m. to noon. Martin County officials also remind voters in Perry Precincts 1, 2, 3, 4, and 6 that their Election Day polling location has been moved from the St. John's Center to Ligoti Redemption Church at 1 Ligoti Plaza. Election Day is November 3rd, with polls open from 6 a.m. to 6 p.m. The Martin County Community Foundation will hold its annual dinner on Monday, November 2nd at 6 p.m. in the Community Building at the Martin County 4-H Fairgrounds and Event Center. Since its founding, the foundation has directly or indirectly supported $18 million in charitable programs and causes across Martin County. To reserve a seat, contact Megan Hawkins at 812-295-1022. Beginning around Wednesday, October 14th, crews will begin lane closures on I-69 near Newberry. These lane closures will occur in the driving lane of north and southbound lanes between County Road 900 East and County Road 25 West. Lane closures will allow for patching and bridge overlay work, and this work is expected to last through mid-November, dependent on weather. Washington Mayor Dave Rhodes joined us yesterday and gave an update on things around the city of Washington. Trick-or-treat hours will be October 31st from 5 to 8:30 p.m. with a Halloween safe stop at Eastside Park during those same hours. Mayor Dave Rhodes says the event gives families a convenient, safer option for trick-or-treating. The city will also hold a drug take-back event October 24th from 10 a.m. to 2 p.m. at Eastside Park. City offices and services will be closed October 12th for Columbus Day, moving the first city council meeting to October 13th. Council will also meet October 26th, with both meetings beginning at 6:30 p.m. Rhodes said the council recently approved the city's budget, which is now heading to the state for approval. Daviess County Commissioners will hold a special meeting on Thursday, October 8th at 10:30 a.m. in the Commissioners' Room at the Daviess County Government Center in Washington. The agenda includes fire districts for northeastern Daviess County and a consent ordinance from the Odentown Board. Commissioners will also consider a boat grant application through the Edward Byrne Memorial Justice Assistance Grant Program and discuss a jail bidding process to compare with the build-operate-transfer approach. Downtown Washington's Christmas Parade will bring A Storybook Christmas to Main Street on Saturday, December 5th at 5:30 p.m. Discover Downtown Washington encourages participants to decorate entries with lights, music, and favorite literary characters, though all themes are welcome. Cash prizes and trophies will recognize the best overall, business, and nonprofit entries, along with the best lighted Main Street window display. Spectators are also invited to dress as favorite storybook characters. Santa will visit children at the Commons after the parade, followed by the Christmas tree lighting at 7 p.m. Find all the details and information to register at discoverdowntownwashington.com or call 812-254-1500 for more information. On the area arrest report, 42-year-old Jerry Stone Hall of Washington was arrested on account of failure to appear. Bond was set at $410,000. And we have a few obituaries. Catherine Hoffman of Shoals passed away on Monday at her home. Funeral services will be at 10 a.m. on Friday at the Queen Lee Chapel in Shoals, with burial to follow in Spring Hill Cemetery. Visitation will be from 2 to 8 p.m. on Thursday at the Queen Lee Chapel. Catherine Hoffman was 42 years old. David Niehaus of Vincennes passed away peacefully on Sunday. Friends may visit with David's family from 2 to 8 p.m. on Friday at St. John the Baptist Catholic Church in Vincennes. A massive Christian burial will be at 11 a.m. Saturday at Old Cathedral Catholic Church in Vincennes, and David will be laid to rest in Mount Calvary Catholic Cemetery. David Niehaus was 59 years old. And John Frady passed away on October 3rd. Friends and family may visit from 4 to 8 p.m. at Bethel Church in Washington on Thursday, October 8th. A funeral service will be held on Friday at 1 p.m. Friends and family may visit from 12 noon to 1 p.m. prior to the service on Friday. Following the service, John will be laid to rest in the Bethel Cemetery. John Frady was 79 years old. And that's a look at news from the First Merchants Newsroom on WAMW.
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18: Good afternoon, everyone. Here's your latest forecast from the ABK Florian Weather Center. Sunshine and nice today. Highs into the mid-70s. For tonight, clear skies dropping down to 48. For tomorrow, more sunshine, warmer, a high of 75. More sunshine to round out the week with highs in the upper 70s. And that's your latest forecast. I'm Shake Broadcasting Meteorologist Jesse Walk.
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My name is Tim, and we are doing a Tuesday together. We've got action-packed music on the way this hour from Belinda Carlisle. We've got the Human League, Get One Going from Hojo, and also Bryan Adams coming up later in the hour. As we kick it off, it's Roxanne from the Police.

0: Classic Hits Memories 107.9. It's Tom Petty falling through a Tuesday workday. Hi, it's Tim. 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Safe joke of the day as we get some early 80s Human League up next on Memories 107.9.
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1: The big finale is coming in the Washington Community Concert Series on Saturday, November 28th at the Washington High School Auditorium. And it is big. It is sold out. It is America's Got Talent champion Richard Goodall, the singing janitor, live in Washington. 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

0: Washington, and it is going to be one to remember. Richard Goodall live at the Washington High School Auditorium, Saturday, November 28th. 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
1: Good afternoon, everyone. Here's your latest forecast from the ABK Flooring and Weather Center. Sunshine and nice today. Highs into the mid-70s. For tonight, clear skies dropping down to 48. For tomorrow, more sunshine, warmer, a high of 75. More sunshine to round out the week with highs in the upper 70s. And that's your latest forecast. I'm Shake Broadcasting Meteorologist Jesse Walk.
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6: 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November beans are 16 and a half higher at 12.97 and a quarter. January's up 15 and a half at 13.13. December corn's 9 higher at 506 and a quarter. March is up 9 at 520 and a half. Live and feeder cattle are higher as traders get ready for this week's widespread direct business. A lot of technical momentum here today. December live's up 337 at 223.35. November feeders are 547 higher at 335.60. And with cash steady to lower, December hogs are down 57 at 70.37. February's 120 lower at 71.50. Brownfield.
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8: Good afternoon, everyone. Here's your latest forecast from the ABK Florian Weather Center. Sunshine and nice today, highs into the mid-70s. For tonight, clear skies dropping down to 48. For tomorrow, more sunshine, warmer, a high of 75. More sunshine to round out the week with highs in the upper 70s. And that's your latest forecast. I'm Shake Broadcasting Meteorologist Jesse Walker.
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1: Breaking news this hour at Town Hall. I'm Bob Agnew in Washington. Tankers are moving again through a waterway that Iran tried to close down.
2: Exports out of the Persian Gulf topped 14 million barrels a day last week, the first time since the Iran war began, up more than 200% from the March lows. A Swiss energy analyst says Iran's regime has lost control of the strait, and the only tankers still not getting through are Iranian. Tehran is still threatening traffic, but the oil is moving. Willie Nelson, Washington.
1: One of the world's wealthiest men has again taken his place as a member of a very exclusive club. In fact, he's thought to be the club's only member.
3: After SpaceX stock rocketed 8% higher on Monday, CEO and founder Elon Musk became a trillionaire again. The stock price spike comes as SpaceX has been benefiting from AI infrastructure and other related agreements, Starship and NeoCloud government contracts. Rich Thomason reporting.
1: It sounds like it could be the making of Hollywood's next medical science fiction series, but it's all too real. The U.S. continuing to monitor reports of a Russia plague death involving a female researcher in Siberia. Correspondent Laura Winters has the latest reaction from Secretary of State Marco Rubio, who's traveling in Iceland.
4: Information continues to leak out about what actually happened to the Russian researcher in Siberia, who reportedly died after being exposed to plague bacteria in a broken vial. Secretary of State Marco Rubio asked if this lab death is possibly related to Russia's bioweapons program.
5: Maybe it's bigger than we thought. We don't know, but I think it would be reckless at this moment, given the limited information we still have, to speculate about what this might or might not be, or what this is or what this isn't. Suffice it to say, we're watching it very closely.
4: Laura Winters reporting.
1: A winning session so far. On Wall Street, the Dow is up by 276 points, the NASDAQ up 216. More from townhall.com.
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9: Good afternoon, everyone. Here's your latest forecast from the ABK Florian Weather Center. Sunshine and nice today. Highs into the mid-70s. For tonight, clear skies dropping down to 48. For tomorrow, more sunshine, warmer, a high of 75. More sunshine to round out the week with highs in the upper 70s. And that's your latest forecast. I'm Shake Broadcasting meteorologist Jesse Walker.
0: We've made a vow to play your favorite songs. So, how we doing? Memories 107.9.

It's Blondie. Hello, it's Tim. We're going to go through a Tuesday work day together. Toto is coming up, the Dire Straits, and Rick James as well. Kicking off this hour together with Cyndi Lauper.

Sometimes Dwayne and Cannon are haha funny. Sometimes they're what the funny. And sometimes they're even what are you talking about funny. But they're always funny. It's the Morning Shakeup on Memories 107.9.

0: It's Rupert Holmes. Hello there. It's Tim. As we go through a Tuesday together, time to look at some Hollywood action. Anne Hathaway and Dakota Johnson, their movie Verity, won the box office this past weekend. Made a little over $32.5 million. Resident Evil took in the number two spot, and Brad Pitt's Heart of the Beast came in third. Coming up new this weekend, it's the opening of The Social Reckoning. It's a standalone sequel to The Social Network that came out early 2000, and it was written by Aaron Sorkin, who wrote the original movie. The script details how Facebook tweaked its algorithms back in 2018 to heavily prioritize reshares and rage bait engagement because it generated more money for the company. And that all happened despite internal warnings about the real world harm, and thus there were lawsuits, etc., etc. So look for that. The Social Reckoning opening up this weekend. This time around, Mark Zuckerberg is played by Jeremy Strong. Music from the Miami Sound Machine up next.
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2: Good afternoon, everyone. Here's your latest forecast from the ABK Flooring and Weather Center. Sunshine and nice today. Highs into the mid-70s. For tonight, clear skies dropping down to 48. For tomorrow, more sunshine, warmer, a high of 75. More sunshine to round out the week with highs in the upper 70s. And that's your latest forecast. I'm Shake Broadcasting Meteorologist Jesse Walk.
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0: Classic Hits Memories 107.9. It's Madonna along with Tim. Thank you so much for doing a Tuesday work day right here on the station that's got the latest forecast and weather info 7 days a week. ABK Flooring Weather Center with Jesse Walker and his crew with Pat Benatar next on Memories 107.9.
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4: 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There'll be big door prizes. Shep will be there for Medicare-related questions. Vaccines will be offered through the Davies County Health Department and Williams Brothers, so don't forget your insurance cards. There'll be a drug take-back event from 9 to 11. Bring in those old and unused prescriptions for safe disposal. And new this year, Indiana Legal Services Lava Project will be there offering help to seniors who have been victims of crime. Free screenings and a lot of valuable information geared towards seniors, including 4 mini-seminars. Thanks to the United Way of Davies County and SHIP for sponsoring this event. It's Healthy Seniors Day, Thursday, October 8th from 9 a.m. to noon at the Community Building at Eastside Park in Washington.
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6: Good afternoon, everyone. Here's your latest forecast from the ABK Flooring and Weather Center. Sunshine and nice today. Highs into the mid-70s. For tonight, clear skies dropping down to 48. For tomorrow, more sunshine, warmer, a high of 75. More sunshine to round out the week with highs in the upper 70s. And that's your latest forecast. I'm Shake Broadcasting Meteorologist Jesse Walk.
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0: It's Rick James. It's Super Freaky. It's Tim on your Tuesday. The Mega Millions tonight is climbed up to $345 million if you play along. And music from Depeche Mode is up next.
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4: 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Come out and help celebrate another great year for the foundation. Since being established, the Martin County Community Foundation is directly or indirectly responsible for $18 million in charitable programs and causes in Martin County. To reserve a seat at the dinner, reach out to Megan Hawkins at 812-295-1022 and save the date for Monday, November 2nd at 6 p.m. for the Martin County Community Foundation Annual Dinner.
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10: Good afternoon, everyone. Here's your latest forecast from the ABK Flooring and Weather Center. Sunshine and nice today. Highs into the mid-70s. For tonight, clear skies dropping down to 48. For tomorrow, more sunshine, warmer, a high of 75. More sunshine to round out the week with highs in the upper 70s. And that's your latest forecast. I'm Shake Broadcasting Meteorologist Jesse Walk.
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It's Men at Work along with Tim. Thanks for joining me on your Tuesday with music on the way this hour. The classic from Peter Frampton, Wilson Phillips, Supertramp, and a big one from Aerosmith coming. Kicking off this hour with the Eagles.

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0: 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Peter Frampton. Hello there. It's Tim and Alan Williams going to take you home. The afternoon shakedown from 4 to 6. As we crank up the boss, he is next on Classic Hits Memories 107.9.
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4: Good afternoon, everyone. Here's your latest forecast from the ABK Flooring and Weather Center. Sunshine and nice today, highs into the mid-70s. For tonight, clear skies dropping down to 48. For tomorrow, more sunshine, warmer, a high of 75. More sunshine to round out the week with highs in the upper 70s. And that's your latest forecast. I'm Shake Broadcasting meteorologist Jesse Walk.
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0: It's Wilson Phillips. Hello, it's Tim. Music still rolling this hour from Jimmy Cliff. And we're going to crank up Supertramp. We'll go late 70s. It's next for our work day.
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4: 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There'll be big door prizes. Shep will be there for Medicare-related questions. Vaccines will be offered through the Daviess County Health Department and Williams Brothers, so don't forget your insurance cards. There'll be a drug take-back event from 9 to 11. Bring in those old and unused prescriptions for safe disposal. And new this year, Indiana Legal Services Lava Project will be there offering help to seniors who have been victims of crime. 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It's Healthy Seniors Day, Thursday, October 8th from 9 a.m. to noon at the Community Building at Eastside Park in Washington. 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
6: Good afternoon, everyone. Here's your latest forecast from the ABK Florian Weather Center. Sunshine and nice today. Highs into the mid-70s. For tonight, clear skies dropping down to 48. For tomorrow, more sunshine, warmer, a high of 75. More sunshine to round out the week with highs in the upper 70s. And that's your latest forecast. I'm Shake Broadcasting meteorologist Jesse Walker.
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0: I can still see clearly now. Thank you. It's Jimmy Cliff. It's Tim. I'm going to head out the door. And thank you so much for joining me throughout this Tuesday with number one song from Aerosmith coming up next. Have a spectacular day.
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12: Good afternoon, everyone. Here's your latest forecast from the ABK Florian Weather Center. Sunshine and nice today. Highs into the mid-70s. For tonight, clear skies dropping down to 48. For tomorrow, more sunshine, warmer, a high of 75. More sunshine to round out the week with highs in the upper 70s. And that's your latest forecast. I'm Shake Broadcasting Meteorologist Jesse Walk.
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3: Good afternoon, everyone. Here's your latest forecast from the ABK Flooring and Weather Center. Sunshine and nice today. Highs into the mid-70s. For tonight, clear skies dropping down to 48. For tomorrow, more sunshine, warmer, a high of 75. More sunshine to round out the week with highs in the upper 70s. And that's your latest forecast. I'm Shake Broadcasting Meteorologist Jesse Walk.
4: 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We're not really friends with the other. 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

0: Steve Miller Band, Fly Like an Eagle. It's Ryan Chase. I think your wedding day is already stressful enough without accidentally calling your bride by her sister's name at the altar. This guy in Australia did exactly that, and somehow his wife laughed it off instead of immediately turning the ceremony into a crime scene. Now, to be fair, her name is Emma, and her sister's name is Emily. But still, buddy, there are certain moments where you really want to nail the name. They'd only known each other about 10 weeks when they got married, which does explain a bit. Honestly, if you survive that mistake before the cake is even cut, the marriage might actually be bulletproof.
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4: 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It's the RTC Fall Fiber Festival with live music, great food, lots and lots of giveaways, and a grand prize of a new golf cart and trailer that'll be given away at the celebration. Start the day with a classic car show on Main Street beginning at 10 a.m., awards at 1:30. The vendor market opens at 3 p.m. with a variety of vendors and food trucks. Cole Ritter will take the stage at the Commons along with George Carnes from 1 to 4 p.m. And back by popular demand, this year's headliner will be James Carruthers from Nashville, entertaining from 5 to 9 p.m. Bring your lawn chairs and enjoy the free music all day. The event caps off with a giant giveaway, including that new golf cart and trailer. And you must be present to win the big prize at 9 p.m. Don't miss all the fun this Saturday at the Commons in downtown Washington with the Fall Fiber Festival, presented by RTC Communications. We'll see you there. Taco Tuesday is back. All day today at El Mazatlan in the Washington Plaza on West National Highway. 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And that's not all. 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
5: Good afternoon, everyone. Here's your latest forecast from the ABK Florian Weather Center. Sunshine and nice today, highs into the mid-70s. For tonight, clear skies dropping down to 48. For tomorrow, more sunshine, warmer, a high of 75. More sunshine to round out the week with highs in the upper 70s. And that's your latest forecast. I'm Shake Broadcasting meteorologist Jesse Walk.
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0: Bonnie Raitt, Something to Talk About. I'm Ryan Chase. Hope you're enjoying all the tunes. Your bar tab strategy is probably better than this guy's, unless it involves a crossword puzzle and a getaway bike. There's a guy who's become known as the Crossword Bandit because he'd drink a bunch of beers. He'd leave his puzzle sitting there like he was headed to the bathroom. Then he would disappear without paying. Well, eventually some bartenders recognized him. They kept him hanging around until the cops were waiting outside. And sure enough, he tried it again. Then he hopped on a bicycle to make sure his big escape and then got busted, including a DUI for allegedly riding drunk, which is a thing. Imagine becoming a wanted criminal because you couldn't pay your beer tab and refused to abandon the Sunday crossword.
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5: 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And it is big. It is sold out. It is America's Got Talent champion Richard Goodall, the singing janitor, live in Washington. Saturday, November 28th. Show starts at 7.

0: Washington, and it is going to be one to remember. Richard Goodall live at the Washington High School Auditorium, Saturday, November 28th. Don't miss it.
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2: Good afternoon, everyone. Here's your latest forecast from the ABK Florian Weather Center. Sunshine and nice today. Highs into the mid-70s. For tonight, clear skies dropping down to 48. For tomorrow, more sunshine, warmer, a high of 75. More sunshine to round out the week with highs in the upper 70s. And that's your latest forecast. I'm Shake Broadcasting meteorologist Jesse Walker.
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1: Breaking news this hour at Town Hall. I'm Bob Agnew in Washington. President Trump continues to campaign for Republican candidates ahead of the midterms. He's returning to Texas tomorrow.
2: Governor Greg Abbott says that President Trump is committed to keeping Texas red.
3: Whenever he does show up, it leads to excitement among the base.
2: It's also seen as a boost to fundraising. The latest campaign finance report shows that the governor is burning through cash in his bid for re-election. Around $70 million was spent in the last quarter. That's five times his Democratic opponent. I'm Jennifer Kuiper.
1: In Omaha, Nebraska, the doors have just opened at Dunham House. That's a $14 million project that will treat wounded veterans challenged by moderate to severe traumatic brain injuries. Kate McCauley is president and CEO of the organization Wounded Warriors Family Support and says there's nothing like Dunham House anywhere else in the country.
4: I know firsthand by working with veterans, I know what we're doing to help them, and I can tell you, I see it in their eyes that they know they have not been forgotten. And a house like the Dunham House will show them, listen, you have an alternate housing choice. So our doors are open to any of those combat wounded veterans. We would love to have you apply to be here.
1: Kate McCauley adds the $14 million Dunham House was built without one penny of tax dollars. In fact, it's funded 100% by private donations from Americans who visit their website, dunhamhouse.org. New details are out now on that fly-to-buy cockpit attack. More details coming from Willie Nelson in this report.
5: The co-pilot who attacked the captain on a fly-to-buy flight from Dubai to Tel Aviv has admitted he planned to crash the plane into a target in Israel. Investigators say he told them he meant to keep flying as normal, then hit Ben Gurion Airport or a building in Tel Aviv. Passengers stopped the attack and the plane made an emergency landing. Officials are still checking whether he had outside help. Willie Nelson, Washington.
1: On Wall Street at the close, the Dow up about 250 points. More at townhall.com.
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7: 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I'm Cannon Shake in the First Merchants Newsroom. Early voting begins today, October 6th, and continues through noon on November 2nd. In Davies County, voters can cast ballots weekdays from 8 a.m. to 4 p.m. at the clerk's office on the courthouse's middle floor. On Saturdays, October 24th and 31st, voting will be available there from 8 a.m. to 3 p.m., and at Eastside Park's Kiwanis Building and Odin United Methodist Church from 9 a.m. to 2 p.m. Martin County early voting is available at the clerk's office at 129 Main Street in Shoals, weekdays from 8 a.m. to 4 p.m., plus October 24th and 31st from 8 a.m. to noon. Martin County officials also remind voters in Perry Precincts 1, 2, 3, 4, and 6 that their Election Day polling location has been moved from the St. John's Center to Ligoti Redemption Church at 1 Ligoti Plaza. Election Day is November 3rd, with polls open from 6 a.m. to 6 p.m. The Martin County Community Foundation will hold its annual dinner on Monday, November 2nd at 6 p.m. in the Community Building at the Martin County 4-H Fairgrounds and Event Center. Since its founding, the foundation has directly or indirectly supported $18 million in charitable programs and causes across Martin County. To reserve a seat, contact Megan Hawkins at 812-295-1022. Beginning around Wednesday, October 14th, crews will begin lane closures on I-69 near Newberry. These lane closures will occur in the driving lane of north and southbound lanes between County Road 900 East and County Road 25 West. Lane closures will allow for patching and bridge overlay work, and this work is expected to last through mid-November, dependent on weather. Washington Mayor Dave Rhodes joined us yesterday and gave an update on things around the city of Washington. Trick-or-treat hours will be October 31st from 5 to 8:30 p.m. with a Halloween safe stop at Eastside Park during those same hours. Mayor Dave Rhodes says the event gives families a convenient, safer option for trick-or-treating. The city will also hold a drug take-back event October 24th from 10 a.m. to 2 p.m. at Eastside Park. City offices and services will be closed October 12th for Columbus Day, moving the first city council meeting to October 13th. Council will also meet October 26th, with both meetings beginning at 6:30 p.m. Rhodes said the council recently approved the city's budget, which is now heading to the state for approval. Davies County Commissioners will hold a special meeting on Thursday, October 8th at 10:30 a.m. in the Commissioners' Room at the Davies County Government Center in Washington. The agenda includes fire districts for northeastern Davies County and a consent ordinance from the Odin Town Board. Commissioners will also consider a boat grant application through the Edward Byrne Memorial Justice Assistance Grant Program and discuss a jail bidding process to compare with the build-operate-transfer approach. Downtown Washington's Christmas Parade will bring A Storybook Christmas to Main Street on Saturday, December 5th at 5:30 p.m. Discover Downtown Washington encourages participants to decorate entries with lights, music, and favorite literary characters, though all themes are welcome. Cash prizes and trophies will recognize the best overall, business, and nonprofit entries, along with the best lighted Main Street window display. Spectators are also invited to dress as favorite storybook characters. Santa will visit children at the Commons after the parade, followed by the Christmas tree lighting at 7 p.m. Find all the details and information to register at discoverdowntownwashington.com or call 812-254-1500 for more information. On the Area Arrest Report, 42-year-old Jerry Stone Hall of Washington was arrested on account of failure to appear. Bond was set at $410,000. And we have a few obituaries. Catherine Hoffman of Shoals passed away on Monday at her home. Funeral services will be at 10 a.m. on Friday at the Queen Lee Chapel in Shoals, with burial to follow in Spring Hill Cemetery. Visitation will be from 2 to 8 p.m. on Thursday at the Queen Lee Chapel. Catherine Hoffman was 42 years old. David Niehaus of Vincennes passed away peacefully on Sunday. Friends may visit with David's family from 2 to 8 p.m. on Friday at St. John the Baptist Catholic Church in Vincennes. A massive Christian burial will be at 11 a.m. Saturday at Old Cathedral Catholic Church in Vincennes, and David will be laid to rest in Mount Calvary Catholic Cemetery. David Niehaus was 59 years old. And John Frady passed away on October 3rd. Friends and family may visit from 4 to 8 p.m. at Bethel Church in Washington on Thursday, October 8th. A funeral service will be held on Friday at 1 p.m. Friends and family may visit from 12 noon to 1 p.m. prior to the service on Friday. Following the service, John will be laid to rest in the Bethel Cemetery. John Frady was 79 years old. And that's a look at news from the First Merchants Newsroom on WAMW.
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9: Good afternoon, everyone. Here's your latest forecast from the ABK Florian Weather Center. Sunshine and nice today. Highs into the mid-70s. For tonight, clear skies dropping down to 48. For tomorrow, more sunshine, warmer, a high of 75. More sunshine to round out the week with highs in the upper 70s. And that's your latest forecast. I'm Shake Broadcasting Meteorologist Jesse Walker.
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Classic Hits Memories, 107.9 WAMW. Big Al with you on the Afternoon Shakedown. Let's take a look at our national day. Should be celebrating today, folks. It is Come and Take It Day. Yes, Come and Take It. Also, Garlic Lovers Day. Yummy. Jackie Mayer Rehab Day. It's the Mad Hatter Day. The Mad Hatter. National Badger Day. You know, folks in Wisconsin love this, right? National Coaches Day. We salute our coaches out there. National Fruit at Work Day. Also, German American Day. National Noodle Day. So if you like noodles, today is your day. National Orange Wine Day. I don't know about that. National Physicians Assistance Day. That's PA Day. National Plus Size Appreciation Day. I've been celebrating that all day and all year. World Cerebral Palsy Day as well. All of our national days that you should be celebrating. All right, let's get things rolling here with Johnny Cougar. Yes, the Mellencamp is on with Hurt So Good. Classic Hits, Memories, 107.9 WAMW.

0: the longest alphabetic sequences in English words are MNOP and RSTU. MNOP appears in uncommon words like gymnoplast or somnopathy, but RSTU appears in more common words like overstuff, superstud, and understudy. All right, here we go. Red bag number two. There's only one company left in America that manufactures silverware. Shareel Manufacturing Incorporated in Shareel, New York. Every other manufacturer is overseas. Random fact number three. About 15,000 books have been written about Abraham Lincoln. That sounds like a lot, but it's way fewer than John F. Kennedy. He's been the subject of more than 40,000 books. Random fact number four. Penguins can't taste fish. Their taste buds only taste sour and salt. And the taste of fish comes from the umami taste bud. A genetic study suggests they lost the three of the five basic tastes long ago in evolution. But it doesn't matter since penguins just swallow the fish whole without bothering to taste them. And finally, folks, random fact number five. While Brad Pitt was playing Achilles in Troy, he injured his Achilles tendon. Oh! That's our random facts on this Tuesday.
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8: Network Indiana Sports, I'm Nathaniel Finch. The Indianapolis Colts, 2-2 on the season, entering this week's matchup with Pittsburgh. And star defensive tackle DeForest Buckner has been nearly unstoppable despite offseason neck surgery.
9: To show everyone that I can still play at a high level. You hear, you know, he's old, he's injury prone. I've been on IR the past 2 years, yes. But for the most part of my career, I've been healthy. And so I just wanted to prove to everybody that, you know, I still got a lot left in the tank and I can still play at a high level.
8: That's from the fan in Indianapolis. One of the big problems for the Colts on offense this season, turnovers committed by the quarterback Daniel Jones.
10: I think he's done some good things, but we got to do a good job of taking care of the football in the pocket, knowing to limp for another play, you know, not that everything's going to come up perfect, but don't force things in certain situations. He'll learn from that, he'll grow from that, and I got a ton of confidence, you know, in his ability going forward.
8: That's Colts coach Shane Steichen. It's the first win against a Power 4 opponent in nearly 3 years. That's what the Purdue football team accomplished over the weekend, knocking off Illinois on the road.
11: Winning always helps everything, but it also magnifies everything. We've done a lot of really good things. I think that we're just scratching the surface on what this team can be. Good teams find a way to get a little bit better every week. And if we'll do that and stay on course and prepare the right way, then this team's got a chance to play winning football.
8: That's Purdue coach Barry Odom. A trip down memory lane in store for Pacers star Tyrese Halliburton when the Indiana Pacers play preseason game number one at Halliburton's alma mater, Iowa State.
12: Very excited, very thankful for both, obviously, the Pacers organization, but the Timberwolves organization for allowing this to be a thing. They're really exciting, I think, for me, I think a lot of Iowa State fans as well, so it's going to be fun. I'm looking forward to it.
8: The Pacers and Timberwolves tomorrow night to open up preseason play in Ames, Iowa. Nathaniel Finch, Network Indiana.
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0: $4.88 a bushel. November at $4.98 a bushel. Vincent's corn, October at $4.83 a bushel. November at $4.88. Soybeans, Vincent's, October at $12.63 a bushel. And November at $12.73 a bushel. Just a reminder, Washington open Monday through Friday, 7 a.m. to 6 p.m. Saturday hours to be determined, accepting both wet and dry corn. Vincent's open Monday through Friday, 7:30 a.m. to 6 p.m. with Saturday hours to be determined, accepting both corn and soybeans. 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
1: 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There'll be big door prizes. Shep will be there for Medicare-related questions. Vaccines will be offered through the Davies County Health Department and Williams Brothers, so don't forget your insurance cards. There'll be a drug take-back event from 9 to 11. Bring in those old and unused prescriptions for safe disposal. And new this year, Indiana Legal Services Lava Project will be there offering help to seniors who have been victims of crime. Free screenings and a lot of valuable information geared towards seniors, including four mini seminars. Thanks to the United Way of Davies County and SHIP for sponsoring this event. It's Healthy Seniors Day, Thursday, October 8th from 9 a.m. to noon at the Community Building at Eastside Park in Washington. 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
2: Good afternoon, everyone. Here's your latest forecast from the ABK Flooring Weather Center. Sunshine and nice today. Highs into the mid-70s. For tonight, clear skies dropping down to 48. For tomorrow, more sunshine, warmer, a high of 75. More sunshine to round out the week with highs in the upper 70s. And that's your latest forecast. I'm Shake Broadcasting Meteorologist Jesse Walk.
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0: Classic Hits Memories 107.9 and Playa Baby come back here on this Tuesday. Big Al with you right here on Memories 107.9. Don't forget the RTC Fall Fiber Fest is coming up. Try saying that really fast. Go to Fall Fiber Festival for all the details with live music, car show, food and drinks, vendor market, T-shirts, and golf cart giveaway. The lineup of entertainment here in downtown Washington includes James Carruthers, the headlining act back from Nashville, Tennessee. And before that, George Carnes and Cole Ritter Band will be on from 1 to 4 p.m. on Saturday. We'll be on Saturday right here on Memories 107.9. I'm broadcasting live as well, so check that out. Coming up with the car show starting at 10 a.m. on Saturday. 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Let's go ahead and take 5 for our community now. Here's WAMW's Dwayne Shake.
1: Time now to take 5 for your community, and take 5 is brought to you by German American Bank. Special guest joining us today, Chase Beckham, is on the phone with us, performing live at the Buffalo Trace Festival in Petersburg this Saturday night. Chase, thank you so much for sharing some time with us this morning. Greatly appreciate it, sir.
2: Yeah, absolutely. Thank you for taking the time to talk with me. I appreciate it.
1: Well, we are excited to have you right on the square in Petersburg, Indiana. You talk about a good down-home festival. You're coming to one Saturday night, Chase. They're closing the main street for you and your show, and we're just going to perform right on the square in the middle of town. How about that?
2: Looking forward to it. I honestly can't wait to get out there.
1: I was looking at your tour schedule. You're staying pretty busy here in the month of October. Illinois, of course, here in Indiana, Alabama, Georgia, North Carolina. Congratulations on the new EP. I've been listening to it. I love the new song, Old Fashioned. I think that describes me to a T, man.
2: Thanks, man. I appreciate that. I've had that song for years, and we've been playing it on the road, and it just never got recorded. So last year in December when we were cutting music, I was like, you know what, we're going to do this song. I don't really care what they say. So I just finally got it on record and happy to have it out. And the whole EP, it's been a lot of fun playing, you know, all these new songs this year, and looking forward to bringing it over to you.
1: Well, you guys have a talent when it comes to writing music. And what I like, and I've talked to several country artists here, as of late especially, I really like the traditional country sound that is coming back. And it's packing a punch and coming back with a vengeance. And I love seeing that, Chase. And that's exactly what you bring to the stage, too.
2: Well, thank you. Yeah, that's kind of, you know, the goal is to do it in a modern way and, you know, keep all the things that I love about country music, you know, in my music. So I just, you know, want to make sure that when we cut something, it's true to music that I enjoy to listen to, and that's the kind of stuff I like to listen to, with steel guitar and fiddle and all the things that, you know, make country music so unique.
1: Take us back to 2021. What made you decide to try out for American Idol?
2: I was kind of just at the end of my road. Like, I didn't really have, you know, too many more options. I was kind of dug for myself, so I was just looking for a way out of it, and it turned out to be something that completely changed my life, you know. And I've been on the road now ever since, touring and getting to make music, living out of Nashville. So it was just kind of a crossroad for me, really, and I just made the decision to give it a shot, and yeah, changed my life.
1: Well, I appreciated the fact that you chose, and the judges will sway against it, but you chose to do an original song, 23, and as soon as you sung that one live on the show, I mean, it just skyrocketed immediately. And I like the fact that you chose to do an original song on the show, because it takes, you know, you're stepping out, you're taking a chance, hoping that people will like it, and man, they did in a big way.
2: Yeah, it was, you know, that's another thing that totally was life-changing for me, was that song. So it, you know, put me in front of so many new ears and listeners, as far as whenever I got to put it on radio. It was like 2 years later we put it on country radio after we released the song. And, you know, just getting to kind of open it up to a whole new audience of people, and people who hadn't seen me on Idol. So that song was just, you know, a blessing for me, and just happy I sat down and wrote it that one day.
1: When you were there side by side with Willie Spence, did you think you had him beat?
2: Are you kidding me? No, he was such a talented singer and a good friend of mine. You know, it was heartbreaking whenever we found out that he passed away. But yeah, no, he was way better than me. I was surprised I was standing up there because those two, Grace Kinsler and Willie Spence, those were some of the two best singers that I've ever seen in my entire life. So I felt like I was out of place.
1: Sure. I tell you, but you weren't. You definitely weren't. And the fans loved you. You got the votes, and that's what counts. The top vote getter got it. Who do you think was the toughest judge on that show, in your opinion?
2: I think at the time it was Katy. You know, Katy Perry was kind of she'd be pretty honest, and she was a tough person to try to, you know, impress. But she was also really cool. Like, she never was, you know, rude to me or nothing like that, or said anything that made me feel bad about my singing. But she was honest about a lot of things, and I think she was probably the hardest person to impress. You know, Lionel would always give me such good advice, and then Luke was, you know, like a kind of a good friend throughout the whole thing. He always had my back, it felt like.
1: Now, do you still keep in touch with Luke?
2: Oh yeah, yeah. No, I talked to Luke. We're managed by the same manager, so he's kind of stuck with me now.
1: Very good, very good. Well, again, we're excited to have you in Petersburg, Indiana, at the Buffalo Trace Festival this Saturday night. It's a free show. Bring your lawn chairs. This guy is really good. What's up ahead for Chase Beckham? Are you still looking to record some more new music soon?
2: Yeah, we'll be back in the studio, I think, in about a month or so, and cutting some new songs, and we'll round out the old-fashioned EP, hopefully into a full-length album that we'll be hopefully putting out later on next year, probably midway through next year. So I have a few singles as well that we're going to drop in the meantime to, you know, just kind of keep music out. And, yeah, we'll be doing hopefully a full album and rounding everything out. So hope everybody likes Old Fashioned and is enjoying the music on there. And we'll have more to come.
1: Look for this guy, again, in Petersburg, Indiana, and look for him online. Look at his website. Chase is spelled C-H-A-Y-C-E. If you're searching him, Chase Beckham, online. Check it out. Follow him, because big things are coming, already have come, but more big things coming for this guy. He's a talent, and we're so excited to have him in Petersburg, Indiana, this Saturday night. Buffalo Trace Festival, free show, 8 p.m. Bring your lawn chairs, grab a good spot, and you're going to love the show you see. Chase, thank you so much. It's great talking to you, man. I'm going to let you get back to fishing. I know that's what you're doing. It's a beautiful day. hope you bring some in this morning, all right?
2: Thank you so much for your time. I can't wait to see y'all.
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4: Good afternoon, everyone. Here's your latest forecast from the ABK Florian Weather Center. Sunshine and nice today. Highs into the mid-70s. For tonight, clear skies dropping down to 48. For tomorrow, more sunshine, warmer, a high of 75. More sunshine to round out the week with highs in the upper 70s. And that's your latest forecast. I'm Shake Broadcasting meteorologist Jesse Walk.
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0: 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Oh, yes. 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Bar Eve and Northeast Dubois High School Girls Volleyball, 7 o'clock start time with Deco and Brino on The General. 7:15 on the Razor, 94.5, Lagodi versus South Knox High School Girls Volleyball. Greg Bateman and the coach, Mike Wagner, have the call of that. And don't forget, Wednesday, it's start of our sectional soccer coverage right here on Memories 107.9. 8:15 tomorrow night, girls soccer sectional action at the sports complex with Southridge and Washington, with Monty Critchlow and me, Al Williams, on the call of that. And Thursday, we will be on the road with the boys down in the Gibson Southern soccer sectional. Game 2 starts at 8 o'clock on Thursday night. You want sports? We deliver across the Shake Broadcasting Stations.
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5: Good afternoon. This is Marissa Wagler of Fort Knox Investment Management at 2015 State Street in Washington, Indiana, with the closing market report. The Dow Jones Industrial Average is up 253 to 51,521. The Nasdaq up 123 to 27,600. And the S&P 500 up 45 to 78,19. In overseas markets, Hong Kong's Hang Seng Index was up 240 to 24,281. Japan's Nikkei 225 is up 737 to 76,84. And Europe's Eurodax 100 was up 7 to 18,84. In currency, the euro is slightly higher at $1.13, and interest rates, the 10-year treasury note was down 4 basis points to 5.27. While metals, December gold was up $37.30 to $41.94.10 an ounce, while December silver is up 44 cents to $61.74 an ounce. In commodity contracts, November crude oil was up 41 cents to $89.84 a barrel, and November wholesale gasoline was up 5 cents to $3.12 a gallon. 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
9: Good afternoon, everyone. Here's your latest forecast from the ABK Flooring and Weather Center. Sunshine and nice today. Highs into the mid-70s. For tonight, clear skies dropping down to 48. For tomorrow, more sunshine, warmer, a high of 75. More sunshine to round out the week with highs in the upper 70s. And that's your latest forecast. I'm Shake Broadcasting meteorologist Jesse Walk.
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11: Breaking news this hour from Town Hall. I'm Ken Lorman in Washington. President Trump just finishing speaking in Maryland. He was at the Sparrows Point Shipyard, an event hosted by a defense technology firm. Before leaving for the speech, the president telling reporters that the White House's midterm rallies are helping Republicans get out the vote.
12: But the rallies have changed things around. We're letting people know what the Republicans have done, and it's incredible.
11: He's upbeat about the midterms.
12: I think we're going to do very well. I think that the rallies I'm doing are really changing around.
11: And he says the GOP strategy is simple.
12: All I'm doing is saying what we've done, but the rallies that we're having, I mean, I'm doing them every night.
11: French authorities are confronting one of the country's largest student protest waves in decades. Hundreds of schools closed, more than 5,000 people taken into custody, mostly minors with no prior records. The demonstrations began September 21st near Paris over school staffing and resources. Students, teachers, and police have been injured. New numbers show that customs agents working at ports along the southwest border have caught more than 11,000 people on the terror watch list. Experts say these are migrants who, under the Biden administration, would have slipped across the border between the ports.
13: They have sealed the border, pushing those people, funneling them to the ports of entry themselves.
11: That's Art Arthur of the Center for Immigration Studies. President Trump points to the border as one of his administration's biggest achievements, saying there have been zero illegal aliens admitted into the country over the last several months. Wall Street closing higher, with the S&P 500 and NASDAQ both posting new all-time records. The S&P rose 44, NASDAQ climbed 122. This is townhall.com.
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15: 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Early voting begins today, October 6th, and continues through noon on November 2nd. In Davies County, voters can cast ballots weekdays from 8 a.m. to 4 p.m. at the clerk's office on the courthouse's middle floor. On Saturdays, October 24th and 31st, voting will be available there from 8 a.m. to 3 p.m. and at Eastside Park's Kiwanis Building and Odin United Methodist Church from 9 a.m. to 2 p.m. Martin County early voting is available at the clerk's office at 129 Main Street in Shoals, weekdays from 8 a.m. to 4 p.m., plus October 24th and 31st from 8 a.m. to noon. Martin County officials also remind voters in Perry precincts 1, 2, 3, 4, and 6 that their Election Day polling location has been moved from the St. John's Center to Ligoti Redemption Church at 1 Ligoti Plaza. Election Day is November 3rd, with polls open from 6 a.m. to 6 p.m. The Martin County Community Foundation will hold its annual dinner on Monday, November 2nd at 6 p.m. in the community building at the Martin County 4-H Fairgrounds and Event Center. Since its founding, the foundation has directly or indirectly supported $18 million in charitable programs and causes across Martin County. To reserve a seat, contact Megan Hawkins at 812-295-1022. Beginning around Wednesday, October 14th, crews will begin lane closures on I-69 near Newberry. These lane closures will occur in the driving lane of north and southbound lanes between County Road 900 East and County Road 25 West. Lane closures will allow for patching and bridge overlay work, and this work is expected to last through mid-November, dependent on weather. Washington Mayor Dave Rhodes joined us yesterday and gave an update on things around the city of Washington. Trick-or-treat hours will be October 31st from 5 to 8:30 p.m. with a Halloween safe stop at Eastside Park during those same hours. Mayor Dave Rhodes says the event gives families a convenient, safer option for trick-or-treating. The city will also hold a drug take-back event October 24th from 10 a.m. to 2 p.m. at Eastside Park. City offices and services will be closed October 12th for Columbus Day, moving the first city council meeting to October 13th. Council will also meet October 26th, with both meetings beginning at 6:30 p.m. Rhodes said the council recently approved the city's budget, which is now heading to the state for approval. Daviess County Commissioners will hold a special meeting on Thursday, October 8th at 10:30 a.m. in the Commissioners' Room at the Daviess County Government Center in Washington. The agenda includes fire districts for northeastern Daviess County and a consent ordinance from the Odin Town Board. Commissioners will also consider a boat grant application through the Edward Byrne Memorial Justice Assistance Grant Program and discuss a jail bidding process to compare with the build-operate-transfer approach. Downtown Washington's Christmas Parade will bring A Storybook Christmas to Main Street on Saturday, December 5th at 5:30 p.m. Discover Downtown Washington encourages participants to decorate entries with lights, music, and favorite literary characters, though all themes are welcome. Cash prizes and trophies will recognize the best overall, business, and nonprofit entries, along with the best lighted Main Street window display. Spectators are also invited to dress as favorite storybook characters. Santa will visit children at the Commons after the parade, followed by the Christmas tree lighting at 7 p.m. Find all the details and information to register at discoverdowntownwashington.com or call 812-254-1500 for more information. On the area arrest report, 42-year-old Jerry Stonehall of Washington was arrested on account of failure to appear. Bond was set at $410,000. And we have a few obituaries. Catherine Hoffman of Shoals passed away on Monday at her home. Funeral services will be at 10 a.m. on Friday at the Queen Lee Chapel in Shoals, with burial to follow in Spring Hill Cemetery. Visitation will be from 2 to 8 p.m. on Thursday at the Queen Lee Chapel. Catherine Hoffman was 42 years old. David Niehaus of Vincennes passed away peacefully on Sunday. Friends may visit with David's family from 2 to 8 p.m. on Friday at St. John the Baptist Catholic Church in Vincennes. A massive Christian burial will be at 11 a.m. Saturday at Old Cathedral Catholic Church in Vincennes, and David will be laid to rest in Mount Calvary Catholic Cemetery. David Niehaus was 59 years old. And John Frady passed away on October 3rd. Friends and family may visit from 4 to 8 p.m. at Bethel Church in Washington on Thursday, October 8th. A funeral service will be held on Friday at 1 p.m. Friends and family may visit from 12 noon to 1 p.m. prior to the service on Friday. Following the service, John will be laid to rest in the Bethel Cemetery. John Frady was 79 years old. And that's a look at news from the First Merchants Newsroom on WAMW.
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0: Here is your weather forecast from the ABK Flooring Weather Center for this evening. Look for clear skies and overnight low of 49. Tomorrow, sunny with a high near 84. Tomorrow night, mostly clear, low 54. For the rest of the week, it's going to be nice. Sunny on Thursday with a high 82. Friday, sunny with a high 79. And Saturday, sunny with a high near 85.
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0: Classic Hits, Memories, 107.9 WAMW. It's Tuesday, Big Al with you on the Afternoon Shakedown. All right, folks, if you have a birthday on the 6th day of October, we, of course, wish you a happy birthday.
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0: All right, if you have a birthday today, you celebrate with Bronny James. Yes, the Lakers point guard and son of LeBron James, 22 today. Penny from New Jeans is 22. I have no clue. All right, Madison Ray is 26. She stars in She's All That remake. He's All That. Okay. Olivia Thirlby is 40. Juno, the Judge Dredd remake, Dredge 3D, and Billy Bob Thornton's legal drama Goliath on Amazon. Brett Gelman, Murray on Stranger Things, 50 years old today. Jeremy Sisto, Agent Valentine on FBI, Billy on 6 Feet Under, 52. Let's see, Amy Jo Johnson, Kimberly, the Pink Power Ranger, yay, 56 today. Elizabeth Shue, Allie Mills on The Karate Kid and Cobra Kai. Also, Julie Finley on CSI. 63 today. Let's see. Tony Dungy, former coach of the Indianapolis Colts. He is 71 years old. David Hidalgo, Gordito Mexicano in Los Lobos, 72 today. Kevin Cronin, lead singer of REO Speedwagon, is 75. Britt Eklund, Bond girl, Mary Goodnight in The Man with the Golden Gun. Britt Eklund is 84 years old today. Ellen Travolta, John's sister. She played Charles' mother Lillian on Charles in Charge. And also, she was in Joni Loves Tachi. Ellen Travolta is 87 today. Today, National Taco Day. In just 25 days to Halloween. And sometimes on Halloween, you have a bad moon rising. Here's CCR on Classic Hits, Memories 107.9.

0: 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That is Angel. Before that, we had CCR and Bad Moon Rising. All right, folks, what do you say? What do you say? Good news.
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0: Here we go. Good news. Story number one, a man or a Texas high school football team gave a senior named Mason Wisnowski a moment he'll never forget. Mason has Down syndrome, and before a game started, they handed him the ball, let him score a touchdown. Mason sprinted 30 yards into the end zone, and everyone went crazy. Members of the offensive line lifted him onto their shoulders and carried him off the field as the crowd cheered. Their team went on to win the game 53-0, but Mason's touchdown before kickoff was the best part of the night.
4: Good news!
0: Story number two, in New York City, new click-to-cancel rule just went into effect. Here's how it works. The law says that it has to be as easy to cancel a subscription as it is to sign up for one. Under the rule, businesses must clearly disclose pricing, billing schedules, and cancellation options before customers agree to a subscription. Companies also have to let people cancel using the same method they use to sign up. So online signups can no longer require a phone call to cancel. And finally, folks,
4: good news!
0: Story number three, Evergreen High School in Colorado just crowned two very popular members of the school as homecoming royalty. Their therapy dogs, Polenta and Noreen. 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
10: Network Indiana Sports, I'm Nathaniel Finch. The Indianapolis Colts, 2-2 on the season, entering this week's matchup with Pittsburgh. And star defensive tackle DeForest Buckner has been nearly unstoppable despite offseason neck surgery.
11: To show everyone that I can still play at a high level. You hear, you know, he's old, he's injury prone. I've been on IR the past 2 years, yes. But for the most part of my career, I've been healthy. And so I just wanted to prove to everybody that, you know, I still got a lot left in the tank and I can still play at a high level.
10: That's from the fan in Indianapolis. One of the big problems for the Colts on offense this season, turnovers committed by the quarterback Dan.

0: find a way to get a little bit better every week. And if we'll do that and stay on course and prepare the right way, then this team's got a chance to play winning football.
1: That's Purdue coach Barry Odom. A trip down memory lane in store for Pacers star Tyrese Halliburton when the Indiana Pacers play preseason game number one at Halliburton's alma mater, Iowa State.
2: Very excited, very thankful for both obviously the Pacers organization, but the Timberwolves organization for allowing this to be a thing. They're really exciting, I think. For me, I think a lot of Iowa State fans as well, so it's going to be fun. I'm looking forward to it.
1: The Pacers and Timberwolves tomorrow night to open up preseason play in Ames, Iowa. Nathaniel Finch, Network Indiana.
3: 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There'll be big door prizes. Shep will be there for Medicare-related questions. Vaccines will be offered through the Davies County Health Department and Williams Brothers, so don't forget your insurance cards. There'll be a drug take-back event from 9 to 11. Bring in those old and unused prescriptions for safe disposal. And new this year, Indiana Legal Services Lava Project will be there offering help to seniors who have been victims of crime. Free screenings and a lot of valuable information geared towards seniors, including four mini-seminars. Thanks to the United Way of Davies County and SHIP for sponsoring this event. It's Healthy Seniors Day, Thursday, October 8th from 9 a.m. to noon at the Community Building at Eastside Park in Washington. Join us this Saturday for the biggest party of the year on Main Street in downtown Washington at the Commons. It's the RTC Fall Fiber Festival with live music, great food, lots and lots of giveaways, and a grand prize of a new golf cart and trailer that'll be given away at the celebration. Start the day with a classic car show on Main Street beginning at 10 a.m., awards at 1:30. The vendor market opens at 3 p.m. with a variety of vendors and food trucks. Cole Ritter will take the stage at the Commons along with George Carnes from 1 to 4 p.m. And back by popular demand, this year's headliner will be James Carruthers from Nashville, entertaining from 5 to 9 p.m. Bring your lawn chairs and enjoy the free music all day. The event caps off with a giant giveaway, including that new golf cart and trailer. And you must be present to win the big prize at 9 p.m. Don't miss all the fun this Saturday at the Commons in downtown Washington with the Fall Fiber Festival, presented by RTC Communications. We'll see you there.
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6: Here is your weather forecast from the ABK Flooring Weather Center for this evening. Look for clear skies and overnight low of 49. Tomorrow, sunny with a high near 84. Tomorrow night, mostly clear, low 54. For the rest of the week, it's going to be nice. Sunny on Thursday with a high 82. Friday, sunny with a high 79. And Saturday, sunny with a high near 85.
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0: 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The Odin Harvest Festival is back on Main Street in Odin. 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And they'll be debuting three new featured exhibits. 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Come out and help celebrate another great year for the foundation. Since being established, the Martin County Community Foundation is directly or indirectly responsible for $18 million in charitable programs and causes in Martin County. To reserve a seat at the dinner, reach out to Megan Hawkins at 812-295-1022. And save the date for Monday, November 2nd at 6 p.m. for the Martin County Community Foundation Annual Dinner. 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
2: Here is your weather forecast from the ABK Flooring Weather Center for this evening. Look for clear skies and overnight low of 49. Tomorrow, sunny with a high near 84. Tomorrow night, mostly clear, low 54. For the rest of the week, it's going to be nice. Sunny on Thursday with a high 82. Friday, sunny with a high 79. And Saturday, sunny with a high near 85.
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0: Michael Cimbello and Maniac here on Classic Hits Memories 107.9. Big Al with you. And folks, let's do some quick headlines, making our way across the world, across our nation, right here at home. Well, it's National Taco Day! Woo! Yeah, where's my dinger? There it is. Which is why tomorrow is National Clogged Toilet Day. I don't know. What kind of tacos are you guys having, huh? Parts of the West Coast are under a severe heat warning this week. If you need an empty place to cool off for a couple of hours, you can always buy a ticket for Digger. Yeah. A man in Hungary has the world's largest collection of cans, unlike the Kardashians, I should say, who amassed a collection of the world's largest cans. Yeah. Phil Collins opened up about his feud with Paul McCartney. Turns out it was over jackets being required. I'll let you guess where Phil stood. That's terrible. Phil Collins and Paul McCartney sat down and squashed their beef, most likely over pudding. Yes, they like the pudding. And finally, folks, Friday Night Lights debuted on NBC 20 years ago. It was a show about amateur football in Texas, also known as the Dallas Cowboys. All right, let's see if the Shake Boys and intern Rollin' have a Tuesday funny for us. The Lint's Lock It Safe. Safe joke of the day is coming up right after this.
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5: 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A red-faced judge convened court after a long lunch. The first case involved a man charged with drunk driving who claimed it simply wasn't true. The defendant turned to the judge and said, "Your Honor, I'm as sober as you are." The judge replied, "Clerk, enter a guilty plea. The defendant is sentenced to 30 days. That's so bad.
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2: 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Here is your weather forecast from the ABK Flooring Weather Center for this evening. Look for clear skies, an overnight low of 49. Tomorrow, sunny with a high near 84. Tomorrow night, mostly clear, low 54. For the rest of the week, it's going to be nice. Sunny on Thursday with a high 82. Friday, sunny with a high 79. And Saturday, sunny with a high near 85.
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1: Breaking news this hour from Town Hall. I'm Ken Lorman in Washington. President Trump was in Baltimore County, Maryland today at a defense technology firm in Sparrows Point. He announced that the former Bethlehem Steel site will be turned into a 2 million square foot shipyard for Virginia-class attack submarines.
2: You'll build the next generation of American submarines, including autonomous subs, torpedo tubes, and critical components for our cutting-edge Virginia-class attack submarines, the greatest and quietest ever built. And thanks to record funding from my administration, the Republicans in Congress, the U.S. Navy is also contributing an additional $2.9 billion to support the shipyard.
1: Krista Pike is awake and speaking after her botched execution last week in Tennessee left her in a hospital. That, according to her attorneys, Pike had been intubated and on a ventilator. She remains at a Nashville hospital. All remaining executions in the state have been paused as a result. In France, the largest student protest that country's seen in decades is leaving the nation struggling to respond. In this country, new accountability at the southern border under President Trump. U.S. Customs and Border Patrol officers at Southwest ports of entry have recorded more than 11,000 terrorism-related encounters in the past 11 months.
3: It's really a marker for how many bad people entered the United States under the Biden administration who were never identified.
1: Ord Arthur is with the Center for Immigration Studies. He says the migrants who, under the Biden administration, they would have slipped across the border between ports. On Wall Street, a higher day across the board with the S&P 500 and NASDAQ both posting all-time new highs. S&P rose 44, the NASDAQ climbed 122. More on these stories at townhall.com.
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13: Here is your weather forecast from the ABK Flooring Weather Center for this evening. Look for clear skies and overnight low of 49. Tomorrow, sunny with a high near 84. Tomorrow night, mostly clear, low 54. For the rest of the week, it's going to be nice. Sunny on Thursday with a high 82. Friday, sunny with a high 79. And Saturday, sunny with a high near 85.
0: Don't worry, summer's not over yet. But when it's gone, we'll still be here playing the best songs ever made. Classic Hits. 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

0: Elton John, Candle in the Wind. I'm Ryan Chase. Your wedding vows are probably not the ideal time to suddenly forget who you're marrying. This one guy in Australia accidentally called his bride by her sister's name at the altar. Somehow she laughed instead of making him sleep in the parking lot. Well, her name is Emma, and her sister is Emily, so it's close, but not exactly good enough on your wedding day. They'd also only been together about 10 weeks before getting married, which makes the whole story feel even more insane. Now, if you can survive that before the reception starts, you're probably built for anything.
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5: Here is your weather forecast from the ABK Flooring Weather Center for this evening. Look for clear skies and overnight low of 49. Tomorrow, sunny with a high near 84. Tomorrow night, mostly clear, low 54. For the rest of the week, it's going to be nice. Sunny on Thursday with a high 82. Friday, sunny with a high 79. And Saturday, sunny with a high near 85.
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0: Don Henley, All She Wants to Do is Dance. I'm Ryan Chase. Your happy hour exit plan should never require a crossword puzzle and a bicycle. There's a guy who kept running up beer tabs, leaving his crossword behind, so bartenders thought he'd be right back. Then he would quietly bail without paying. Smooth. Eventually, one bar did recognize him. They stalled him until police were outside, and they watched him try the exact same move again. He then tried to get away on a bike and got arrested, which is not exactly Ocean's 11. Dude turned one across into one arrest.
1: 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And I want to set the record straight. I am not an attorney. I've never wanted to be an attorney. And the truth is, I really don't even like attorneys. If I sound like an attorney, I apologize. But what I've learned in my 15 years in the timeshare cancellation business is you don't need to be an attorney to get folks out of their timeshare. 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
9: Here is your weather forecast from the ABK Flooring Weather Center for this evening. Look for clear skies and overnight low of 49. Tomorrow, sunny with a high near 84. Tomorrow night, mostly clear, low 54. For the rest of the week, it's going to be nice. Sunny on Thursday with a high 82. Friday, sunny with a high 79. And Saturday, sunny with a high near 85.
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I'm Ryan Chase. If your team wins every time you sit in the same chair, you already know you are never moving again. They say 60% of football fans have some kind of game day ritual, whether it's lucky clothes, the same seat, or the same snacks. And more than a third swear those

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2: 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There'll be big door prizes. Shep will be there for Medicare-related questions. Vaccines will be offered through the Daviess County Health Department and Williams Brothers, so don't forget your insurance cards. There'll be a drug take-back event from 9 to 11. Bring in those old and unused prescriptions for safe disposal. And new this year, Indiana Legal Services Lava Project will be there offering help to seniors who have been victims of crime. Free screenings and a lot of valuable information geared towards seniors, including four mini seminars. Thanks to the United Way of Daviess County and SHIP for sponsoring this event. It's Healthy Seniors Day, Thursday, October 8th from 9 a.m. to noon at the Community Building at Eastside Park in Washington. The big finale is coming in the Washington Community Concert Series on Saturday, November 28th at the Washington High School Auditorium. And it is big. It is sold out. It is America's Got Talent champion Richard Goodall, the singing janitor, live in Washington. Saturday, November 28th. Show starts.

0: Washington, and it is going to be one to remember. Richard Goodall live at the Washington High School Auditorium, Saturday, November 28th. Don't miss it.
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3: Here is your weather forecast from the ABK Flooring Weather Center for this evening. Look for clear skies and overnight low of 49. Tomorrow, sunny with a high near 84. Tomorrow night, mostly clear, low 54. For the rest of the week, it's going to be nice. Sunny on Thursday with a high 82. Friday, sunny with a high 79. And Saturday, sunny with a high near 85.
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1: 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The Buffalo Trace Festival is coming back to Petersburg for 3 big days, October 8th through the 10th, on the square in downtown Petersburg, featuring carnival rides, great food, and amazing entertainment all weekend. Friday night, October 9th, Tennessee Whiskey, a tribute to Chris Stapleton. Same.

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2: Here is your weather forecast from the ABK Flooring Weather Center for this evening. Look for clear skies and overnight low of 49. Tomorrow, sunny with a high near 84. Tomorrow night, mostly clear, low 54. For the rest of the week, it's going to be nice. Sunny on Thursday with a high 82. Friday, sunny with a high 79. And Saturday, sunny with a high near 85.
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0: Foreigner Hot-Blooded. I'm Ryan Chase. You know, you've hit peak dad behavior when technology worth thousands of dollars is being used to send your buddy a potato. There's a group of dads outside Houston. They realized Walmart's delivery drone could drop stuff in each other's yard. So naturally, they started airmailing 82-cent russets back and forth to each other. No notes, no explanation, just the potato descending from the sky like some kind of starch-based military operation. Now, the company says you can send deliveries to friends as long as you've got permission and you're not using it to annoy anybody, which honestly feels like a pretty weak rule when flying potatoes are involved.
1: 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The government is over $38 trillion in debt, which means the IRS isn't slowing down. And the tax code is complex and unforgiving. 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